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See, I love a short week, because look at this. We're already more than halfway through the week. It's McCabe. Thank you for making us a part of your Wednesday night with Benson Boone on now.

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0: 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Haley, what are the plans for the weekend?
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3: With Marshall Radio Weather, I'm meteorologist Mace Michaels. Tonight, a mostly clear sky, lows in the upper 50s. Sunny and hot for tomorrow, a high in the low 90s. And around 90 to the low 90s again on Friday. Temperatures 85 to 90 this weekend and into early next week, more sunshine. 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

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Somber gave a very wet performance on the American Music Awards, although I can't stop thinking back to the iHeart Awards in March when he was literally sitting next to Taylor Swift the entire show. That was also the first time we ever heard this song performed live from Alex Warren. Here's Fever Dream. How did

0: 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Sarah, do you have any side hustles?
1: I don't anymore, but I did used to do Uber.
0: See, it's funny you say that, because that, according to Forbes magazine, is the number one side hustle in the U.S. right now. Can you guess number two?
1: It has to be like DoorDash or something, food delivery, right?
0: Perfect guess, the exact one I had, but it's actually being a YouTube content creator.
1: Everybody wants to be an influencer.
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You see, Miley Cyrus just got her star on the Hollywood Walk of Fame. I don't know why, but it seems like it took a long time to get that. She's probably one of the most famous Disney stars ever. We were good.

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It's McCabe. 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

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We are the Forks Hit Music Station. It's going to be such a good new music summer. I mean, 2 weeks away from a new Olivia Rodrigo album. We just got a new Gracie Abrams single ahead of an album from her coming in July. Here's Gracie's big hit now. I could go

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3: 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Shinedown, Fargo Dome, August 20th. Have I mentioned yet that we are your concert connection? It's an important nugget of information that we hope for you to retain. That when it comes to thinking, who is your concert connection? It's us! We are your concert connection. Oh, yeah, I did mention it back there. Sorry, really can't be said too many times, though. The 2026 Great Year of Concert Ticket Winning continues on XL93. It's true, in the Chinese calendar, the 2026 is the year of the concert, right?
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20: With Marshall Radio Weather, I'm meteorologist Mace Michaels.
6: Tonight, a mostly clear sky, lows in the upper 50s. Sunny and hot for tomorrow, a high in the low 90s. And around 90 to the low 90s again on Friday. Temperatures 85 to 90 this weekend and into early next week, more sunshine. Live bands and lakeside vibes. 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
1: Tuesday, we're announcing the 2026 iHeartRadio Music Festival back in Vegas. 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
1: Let's count down the top trending songs tonight, kicking it off with One Republic. I love that they are back. I mean, Ryan Tedder's been out working with so many big artists, producing all of the Tate McRae music recently. And now he's back with his band One Republic. Need your love there. 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
1: 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Damn, I Love Miami gets us into the top 7 tonight. 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
16: With Marshall Radio Weather, I'm meteorologist Mace Michaels. Tonight, a mostly clear sky, lows in the upper 50s. Sunny and hot for tomorrow, a high in the low 90s. And around 90 to the low 90s again on Friday. Temperatures 85 to 90 this weekend and into early next week, more sunshine. Live bands and lakeside vibes. Don't miss the Worthington Windsurfing and Music Festival, coming up June 12th and 13th. Currently 81 degrees.
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1: The most cinematic song I think we've had on this radio station in ages. 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We're going to be joining Bruno Mars on his stadium tour coming up in just a couple of weeks. 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
1: Taylor Swift gets number one on the iHeartRadio 9 at 9 tonight with Elizabeth Taylor. I feel like she's doing something in the background. It's been too quiet from her recently. I mean, she did show up at the Cavs playoff game with Travis Kelce the other night. So it was good to see her out and about, but in the music and pop culture world, not much going on.
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3: We meet this man in Florida, Jalen Minzi, arrested after allegedly robbing a McDonald's on Sunday. Police say Jalen went in and put it in order. 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
4: 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Bye-bye.
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11: With Marshall Radio Weather, I'm meteorologist Mace Michaels. Tonight, a mostly clear sky, lows in the upper 50s. Sunny and hot for tomorrow, a high in the low 90s. And around 90 to the low 90s again on Friday. Temperatures 85 to 90 this weekend and into early next week, more sunshine. Live bands and lakeside vibes. Don't miss the Worthington Windsurfing and Music Festival coming up June 12th and 13th. Currently at 75 degrees.

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4: Can I tangent Tuesday?
0: Absolutely.
4: Tuesday today?
0: Yeah, what do you want to talk about?
4: So, do you ever feel like they're just speaking Swahili or some language you don't know and any of these ads are on for any of these magical drugs that do Lord knows what?
0: Oh, yes, because of the...
4: Tossing in like 7-syllable words and I'm sitting there for 90 seconds, no idea. There's families playing and dogs bouncing around.
0: Yeah.
4: Don't know what that product does, what you're trying to sell me here.
5: Yeah, sometimes you just, you wonder. And then the effects, because, they'll tell you all the things that could go wrong with you. And that's always fun to listen to them take a turn. It's like, you could have chronic dry eye, you might have an itchy foot, or you may be dead by this afternoon. Like, it gets worse and worse as the list goes on.
4: I'm lost well before we get to that point, though.
5: Yeah.
4: Okay, good. I'm glad it's not me. Not just me.
5: My favorite ad for drugs was a shingles vaccination. It was a shingles ad. Now they're like, okay, this is painful. Get your shingles vaccination. But the first time when those ads first out, some focus group must have said, oh, we did that totally wrong. We got to redo this. Because the first one came out was just a guy sitting there going, shingles was the most painful thing of my life. It was the worst thing ever. Commercial ended. They didn't tell you what you're supposed to do about it. They didn't tell you. They basically was just
4: saying,
5: hey,
4: worry about.
5: By the way, this would really suck if you got this. So long. Yeah. Remember that? Yeah. I had to laugh at that one.
4: Trending. Good tangenting, guys.
5: Yeah.
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1: This is McCabe out for today. Have a good rest of your Wednesday. The last little over an hour we've got left of it, we're going to spend it with Crystal Rosas. Doing the new hit list, of course. Playing all the new tracks that you need to know coming up at 11 o'clock.

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2: 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Okay, still wondering if Zoe Kravitz and Harry Styles pulling up to Taylor and Travis's wedding this summer. Here's American Girls now.
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0: 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Liz Poppin, I know you got a lot to do, so thank you for always hanging out with her on the New Hit List. 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
15: With Marshall Radio Weather, I'm meteorologist Mace Michaels. Tonight, a mostly clear sky, lows in the upper 50s. Sunny and hot for tomorrow, a high in the low 90s. And around 90 to the low 90s again on Friday. Temperatures 85 to 90 this weekend and into early next week, more sunshine. Live bands and lakeside vibes. 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Right now it's 73.
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5: One expert, JP Morgan Chase CEO Jamie Dimon, well, he said in an interview recently, he thinks AI will replace average work weeks, make them 5 days to 3.5 days. What do you have to say about that?
6: We went from working 6.5 days a week to 6 days a week to 5.5 days a week to 5 days a week to 12 hours a day to 10 hours a day to 8 hours a day. I do think that there's a good chance it'll be 3.5 days a week, and in many years they'll be living wonderful lives.
5: Yeah, we'll see about that.
7: Wonderful.
5: But yeah, so in his world, we'd be working Monday, Tuesday, Wednesday, maybe going for half a day Thursday.
7: That sounds fantastic.
5: Doesn't it, though?
7: There's not a job. If that's the job, I'm going to do that right now.
5: Right? And the thing is, obviously, this has the implication that you would still get a similar salary, but that seems a bit optimistic. But again, if you're a business or whatever, you pay to get a certain thing done. If that thing is done in one day, then pay the same price as, you know, you're paying to get a thing done. Why must there be a certain amount of hours? Yeah, that's what I've always thought.
7: I agree with you. They're spending some sunshine on us when we let our guard down, then AI takes over the world. But for a while, we'll have those 3.5 day.
5: Somebody, yeah, and this guy's saying this isn't going to happen right away. It's going to take a few years, maybe even 30 years from now.
7: Yeah, but so, earlier in the show, if you remember, we declared, I'm going to be here till I'm 150 years old.
5: Oh, yeah, so sometime around
7: 110.
5: When you're 150, I'll be 110. Yeah, our age gap is getting wider here. Yeah, so sometime around our 90s, Trevor, this might be a really good time to have a 4 day weekend.
7: We'll be out of here.
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7: through Thursday.
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3: I was just watching a Mavericks game the other day, and there's a gal in the front row. The ball came, knocked her wine out of her hand. You can about imagine what a glass of wine cost there, and she's laughing about it. I'm thinking I would cry, and I hope the stadium bought her a replacement. They probably didn't, but.
4: Now you tread lightly when you're buying drinks at a concert. That's why you do the pre-gaming stuff. I remember being at T-Mobile Arena in Las Vegas for a show, a concert. I think it was Ed Sheeran. Doesn't matter who was on stage, but the guy had a little button. He was selling big 24-ounce cans, and they were like $20 or something ridiculous. And his button said the price, and underneath, what are you going to do about it?
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3: 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That's fantastic. So that's one of the big things that they're giving up. 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
3: 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Things are so expensive, you kind of have to listen to the radio these days. 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It's high-quality entertainment anyway. 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
9: There's a little rumor that R-rated comedies are dead, which is why Scary Movie is back. But we do want to apologize to the few people who may get their feelings hurt. 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
9: 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And last but not least, white people.
11: Scary Movie. 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
3: A company in San Francisco is offering $700 a month sleeping pods because rent is so high in the city. So they're offering these $700 a month sleeping pods.
4: Where is this?
3: San Francisco.
4: You
3: get a twin bunk bed, share bedrooms with 30 other roommates, but you don't have to sign a long-term lease. Now here's a resident who seems to like the pods.
5: I was living in the Presidio before and kind of looking for cheaper options just so I could keep working on the stuff I wanted to and working on open source projects. If this had existed 3 or 4 years ago, we probably wouldn't have lost so much early stage startups to Austin and Denver and places like that.
3: I'm reading your mind right now. If I ask the question, would you rent $700 a month to get yourself a sleeping pod?
4: When you say sleeping pod, is this like a cone? You're like, it fits your body, you close the lid, and you're like in a pod? Or you just, is pod mean a small studio apartment? I didn't know the definition of pod here, pal.
3: I haven't seen the pictures either. But you're with 30 other people.
4: No, I would not. $700?
3: You didn't even have to say it out loud. I could read your face, and I could feel it coming out.
6: Oh, hell no!
4: Yeah, exactly.
3: You would not do it.
4: Okay, I'm gonna look what these things look up. So you busy yourself on that microphone, young man.
3: There we go.
4: I can't help you. Oh, you've already got one. Oh, yeah. That's a.
3: It looks like a closet.
4: Right, or a dressing room or something like that.
3: Maybe you pull out the drawers, and that's where the people sleep.
4: Well, how do you eat? Where do you eat? Oh, yeah, you pull out the drawers.
3: There's three or four people in each drawer. I've seen in New York somebody did it.
4: Yeah. I believe his name was Kramer.
3: Something like that. Yeah. Something like that. $700 a month. I'd rather sleep in my car.
4: Yes.
3: And
4: that's
3: have to
4: free.
3: Pay $700
4: a
3: month.
4: Free.
3: Yeah, exactly.
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0: It's XL93. All right, let's see what we are celebrating. It is unofficially summer thanks to Memorial Day weekend, even though the weather wasn't the best on the East Coast. So I think this weekend's a redo. And I think today's national holidays are also doubling down on that because it's National Hamburger Day, Beef Burger Day, and National Brisket Day.
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8: There's a little rumor that R-rated comedies are dead, which is why Scary Movie is back. 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

0: 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All right, party people, let's get after it. It's Rach. 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
3: Outdated name you still call something by. That's our question. Evan answered our question of the day as well today.
4: There was a good one. It was up disc jockey. Dave's our a disc Dave. Jockey.
3: The
4: disc
3: dangerous jockey. One.
4: Because, yeah, they still call us DJs. Somebody might ask, well, what does DJ mean? We say disc jockey, and then it'd be like, what in the world is that? What's a disc? It goes back to records, children.
3: And after that, we saved it with compact discs.
4: Right. So that's right. We're still disc jockeys. Yep. And now, I don't know what we are.
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4: 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You've had jobs where, like, you're a doorknob professional. No, I'm not. 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I'm not a professional of anything.
3: It just makes it longer.
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3: By the way, that reminds me, happy Administrative Professionals Week, everybody.
4: Yeah, no. They're just as annoyed of it as I am.
3: I think so, too.
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5: Bet you didn't know, random facts for this Thursday, April 23rd. Ever been to In-N-Out Burger? 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
6: Okay.
5: Until 2004, when some punks ordered burgers with 100 patties and 100 slices of cheese. I love this part, too. The guys who did it said, quote, "We were just idiots. None of us had any background in competitive eating." Just did it to be idiots.
6: And In-N-Out Burger takes that order and they pretend it's real?
5: Oh, they charge you for the additional patty and additional cheese. I don't know what it looked like. Since then, management banned anything larger than a 4x4. So four patties and four pieces of cheese. 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
6: That is a skit on Saturday Night Live. I would love to find. I cannot find it, but they had a whole skit on this where they'd have the guys come on this game show. And this man ruined this for everyone, right? Yeah, fantastic skit. I don't know where it is, though.
5: LB, the abbreviation for... capital L, lowercase b.
6: Lyndon B.
5: Pound.
6: Oh, yeah. But why?
5: It comes from Libra, the zodiac sign that's symbolized by scales. Now we know why pound is LB. I never thought about that till today.
6: I didn't either. 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
4: Check out a Reddit thread that asks teachers what is the funniest or dumbest thing a student's ever said or done.
5: Oh, this is fantastic.
4: Some of the best responses. A teacher was explaining how dangerous UV rays are in the sunlight, and a student asked, if the sun is so dangerous, why did we build it?
5: No. I hope that's like preschool.
4: Sad thing is it was probably 10th grade.
5: Oh, yeah, probably.
4: I wish it said, yeah, exactly, a 10th grader said. A student said that having a baby boy or girl was determined by whether or not they had an innie or an outie belly button.
5: Oh, that's what they call a wives' tale.
4: Yeah, I've heard that before, too.
5: Yeah.
4: A teacher asked what year it was, and she heard 2008, 2012, 1985, and 2020. Then a student asked if she could look it up on her phone.
5: I can't. I'm not even shocked by this
4: anymore.
5: No, I
4: know, me too.
5: Not even shocked.
4: Teacher sharing the dumbest things the students have ever done. A professor called out a student for turning in a paper she hadn't written. So the student emailed the professor and CC'd the dean, and it said it was hers because she paid her own money to have it written.
5: Oh, that's funny.
4: Aren't you feeling smarter?
5: Here I thought she... So in my mind, when you said the person turned in an assignment she hadn't written, I thought she turned in a blank sheet of paper. Like she hadn't done it.
4: But
5: then I see
4: it.
5: She had another author. Yeah, like she didn't actually do the work. Okay.
4: Sometimes you just have to turn it in so you don't get the zero. A student found his teacher's master's thesis and then tried to turn parts of it back to him in verbatim. Just basically copied the teacher's master.
5: That's good.
4: Wasn't crazy enough to work. A boy in high school thought the male unit was the end of his intestines.
5: So explain male unit. I'm confused.
4: No. Google it, kids.
5: No! No!
4: Google it.
5: Don't do it.
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0: With your iHeartRadio Forks Forecast, I'm meteorologist Brandon Bormans. Midsummer weather to continue as we wrap up the month of May. Sunny and hot today with a high near 92. Partly cloudy tonight with lows in the lower 60s. Continued hot on Friday with highs in the lower 90s again. Upper 80s to near 90 this weekend. 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Right now, it's 64 degrees.

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1: All right, check it out. I actually love this song so much because there's like a local seltzer that was created in my hometown called Stateside. And now I'm obsessed with this song because it just hypes it up even more.

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3: The only really eating outsiders thinking about this that I do, we do, is say we're on vacation somewhere and you get ice cream.
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3: 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Yeah.
4: Yeah, I agree. Conditions. I'm not an outside eater. I don't care for it.
3: Even if conditions were like 2 days ago and it was sunny, 72 degrees, which is very, very rare.
4: Well, yeah, it is.
3: 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I have the screen door open.
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5: The war in Iran, now 3 months old, President Trump says no nation has the right to control the Strait of Hormuz. During a cabinet meeting at the White House on Wednesday, Trump dismissed a question about reports that a proposed deal would allow Iran and Oman to jointly control the vital strait. Trump insisted it's an international waterway, adding the U.S. might watch over it. The governor of California says the state will impose a 100% tax on payments from President Trump's so-called anti-weaponization fund. Last week, the Trump administration announced a $1.8 billion fund for victims of alleged political weaponization, including possibly for those who were charged for the January 6th Capitol riot. You can't call me back and Vermont is passing a concert ticket bill backed by a star born in the state. Styx season singer Noah Kahan testified in support of House Bill 512, which puts a cap on the price a ticket can be resold for. I'm Michael Kastner.
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16: With your iHeartRadio Forks forecast, I'm meteorologist Brandon Bormans. Midsummer weather to continue as we wrap up the month of May. Sunny and hot today with a high near 92. Partly cloudy tonight with lows in the lower 60s. Continued hot on Friday with highs in the lower 90s again. Upper 80s to near 90 this weekend. 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Right now, it's 64 degrees.
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1: All right, besties, it's Rach, and I am out of here. 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

0: be National Hamburger Day today, National Beef Burger Day, also a thing, and National Brisket Day. Regardless, looks like a good day to fire up the grill. Maybe do it this morning before we climb into the 90s. Not that I'm saying it's too hot. We are down to 24 sleeps from Father's Day. Let's do a Throwback Thursday.
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0: Let's start off by looking at the forecast. We did not break a record yesterday. We still did hit 92 degrees, and we could today. The record high is 95. We're going to be close. Sunny 93, your forecast high. We're stuck in the heat dome, guys, for the week. 66, partly cloudy tonight. Then for Friday, partly sunny, back up to 93. Saturday, partly sunny, 90, breezy southeast winds gusting to 30 miles an hour on Saturday. And for Sunday, mostly sunny, high of 88. Right now, sun-filled skies. We're at 65 downtown Grand Forks. Multiple ways for you guys to win Ed Sheeran tickets on the show today. U.S. Bank Stadium, the show August 15th. That will be fantastic. I'm lucky enough to see Ed a couple times. Great performer. Want to get you there. 7:15, we'll declare that really, really important song of the day and more ways for you to win tickets, including our 8 o'clock hour game we're going to play. I'll be enough in the 8 o'clock hour. Maybe we get you to the World of Outlaws River City Speedway. That's coming up tomorrow. We'll get you into the number one movie in the land, to Star Wars, Mandalorian, and Grogu at River Cinema. Throwback Thursday is here. We'll get into that here shortly, but first things first, let's catch you up.
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0: Like this first story, fashion designer Jeremy Scott got a huge cheer after ripping up his AI-written commencement speech. Check out a small piece of what he said to the graduating class.
20: Today we stand on the threshold of a new beginning. 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Sounds kind of cliched, right? Sounds like you've heard it before, right? It's because it's AI.
21: You don't really want
20: You don't want to hear what AI has to tell you to feel or to think.
0: Well said, well done. We should not be turning to AI to write our personal speeches. A speaker getting a huge cheer after ripping up his AI-written commencement speech. Hopefully he did that just to prove the point in the first place that it was going to be garbage. TV, the entertainment world, and whatever, Robert Pattinson plays the Catch a Predator host Chris Harrison in an upcoming movie called Primetime. In the trailer that dropped yesterday, Robin really got the voice down.
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0: No release date for the movie. Also, no word if it will include one of the targets of one episode in 2006 that ended up shooting himself, which put an end to the series. And another fun fact, January 2019, Chris Harrison himself was arrested after turning himself into police in Stamford, Connecticut, and was charged with larceny. The arrest stemmed from bouncing nearly $13,000 worth of checks to a local mom-and-pop vendor for promotional items such as mugs and T-shirts. He avoided jail time by resolving the debt and completing a program to take care of it. Robert Pattinson nailing the voice down to Catch a Predator. The premiere date has yet to be announced.
25: Want to hear some good news?
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29: 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Very good news.
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0: All right, let's jump into the good news trifecta right now. A rescue dog in New Zealand becoming a hero after rescuing its new owner from house fire. From a house fire, the man was sleeping, but the dog bit him to wake him up before the fire spread, and he escaped with only minor injuries. Unfortunately, the home was destroyed, but officials say the man probably wouldn't have survived if the dog didn't rescue him. Another good news dog story. Love it. Another good news, a 108-year-old woman from Delaware just renewed a driver's license, which means she can keep driving until the age of 115. Her name is Susan Young Brown, and she credits her longevity to staying active, including exercising regularly and maintaining a daily routine. Keep active, no matter how old you are, keep active. And finally, a senior living community in Boise, Idaho is giving residents the chance to experience bike rides again using a stable three-wheel version they call the Blessing Bike. The program allows seniors with limited mobility to enjoy the outdoors once again.
1: Sometimes we'll just take it out and put it in the lobby like we have now, and they'll come and ask me, are we ready? Can we do it today? That kind of thing. It's a lot of fun. We have a lot of residents with limited mobility. They hop on and we go around the river. Oh, smiles, points, do you see that bird? Do you see the river? I know that by taking them out, I'm just making their day. It brings a lot of meaning to the work that I do from day to day. It takes me out of the grind and into the real feeling that our residents have and the joy that we can bring them.
0: The residents say the rides bring back wonderful memories from the past and provide them with some freedom they thought they'd lost. Full story and some emotional videos up at XL93.com, right there under the Trevor D page. A rescue dog rescuing his owner and a 108-year-old woman renewing her driver's license. Part of your good news trifecta. I guarantee I'll be behind her in the very near future, too. Your good news trifecta. Wake up and win trivia coming up at first, National Hamburger Day. Jerry Seinfeld takes us to McDonald's. 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
2: Why is McDonald's still counting? How insecure is this company? 40 million, 80 jillion, billion, zillion, killion, tillion, million, tillion. Is anyone really impressed anymore? Oh, 89 billion sold. All right, I'll have one. I'm satisfied. Who cares? I would love to meet the chairman of the board of McDonald's and just say to him, look, we all get it. Okay, you've sold a lot of hamburgers, whatever the hell the number is. Just put up a sign, McDonald's, we're doing very well. Anyway, we are tired of hearing about every one of them. What is their ultimate goal? To have cows just surrendering voluntarily or something? Showing up at the door, we like to turn ourselves in, we see the sign. We realize we have very little chance out there. We'd like to be a happy meal if that's at all possible.

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1: All right, let's attempt to get you into the number one movie in the land right now, Star Wars The Mandalorian and Grogu. River Cinema, give me a right answer to my wake up and win trivia question today. There are only two countries on Earth that don't have to deal with these. They're always an issue for us in the summer months. What do I speak of? There are only two countries on Earth that don't have to deal with these. They're always an issue for us in the summer months. Your first hint today. Let's get you into Star Wars. Number one movie in the land, Mandalorian and Grogu at River Cinema. Go when you like. 701-746-9393. There are only two countries on Earth that don't have to deal with these. Well, we all get to deal with Freak Files together here in about 15 minutes. National Hamburger Day is here today. The best restaurant chain burgers for National Hamburger Day. We don't have many of these in the area as I look at the list. And someone's redesigned men's restrooms. I'll tell you why. We'll go to the Fox News Department for an XL93 information update next. 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
15: The U.S. and Iran both go on the attack. I'm Dave Anthony, Fox News. Despite a ceasefire in place amid talks trying to end the conflict, Fox's Trey Yingst reports from Tel Aviv.
16: Iran launched drones toward a commercial vessel attempting to pass through the Strait of Hormuz. A U.S. official tells Fox News that four one-way attack drones posed a threat and were shot down. Then a strike was also conducted against a control station near the city of Bandar Abbas that was about to launch a fifth drone. In response, the Iranians launched a drone and missile attack against Kuwait, targeting a U.S. base there, according to Iran's IRGC.
15: Now, President Trump insists
17: Iran is very much intent. They want very much to make a deal. So far, they haven't gotten there. We're not satisfied with it, but now we will be. We will be either that or we'll have to just finish the job.
15: The president also said at that cabinet meeting, Iran can't be allowed to control the Strait of Hormuz, also warning another country. If Oman, a U.S. strategic partner, also tries to control shipping, the U.S. will blow them up. Far away from there, the U.S. military's gone on the attack again. Fox's Chris Foster has details.
18: It's two boats in 2 days taken out in the eastern Pacific. Two accused narco-terrorists are reported to have been killed in the latest strike. U.S. Southern Command posted a video showing a boat not moving on the water, then exploding with smoke and fire coming from it. One man was reported killed in a boat strike Tuesday, with two survivors left stranded in the water. Southern Command says the Coast Guard was notified to launch a search and rescue operation.
15: Now, the Coast Guard will also search again for Lynette Hooker, who went missing off the coast of the Bahamas nearly 2 months ago.
19: This after new data appears to contradict her husband's account of where he was the night she disappeared. A source says GPS data from Brian Hooker's phone shows a location that does not align with what he told investigators. Dive teams could now focus their search on new locations.
15: Fox's Carly Shimkus. Brian Hooker's not been charged. He claims she fell off their small boat in rough seas while heading back to their yacht. America's listening to Fox News.
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1: All right, still don't have a right answer. 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There are only two countries on Earth that don't have to deal with these. What are the these that I speak of? They annoy us in the summer months, is your hint today. We'll get you into Star Wars, Mandalorian, and Grogu. A nice, at least $93 gift card to Palm Beach Tan or DHI Sweet Street gift card. 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It's Somber Home Wrecker, XL 93.

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1: Break Boss next. One last crack at Wake Up and Win trivia. There are only two countries on Earth that don't have to deal with these. 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Hi, do you have a guess?
2: Mosquitoes.
1: Mosquitoes. That is right. What's your name?
2: Taylor.
1: Any guess as to where, Taylor?
2: I know Antarctica would be one.
1: The countries are Iceland and the Faroe Islands, in case you're thinking of moving.
2: Oh, okay. Well, I figured, okay, Iceland was another one, so, okay.
1: I'm going to throw my services out there for my side hustle this summer. Just invite me out to your outside campfires or whatever you're doing outside. I'm a great mosquito magnet. I'll attract them all. I'll just sit there. I'll stay quiet.
2: I'll keep in mind. Keep that in mind, yes.
1: Well, what can I get for you here? I can get you into Star Wars Mandalorian and Grogu at River Cinema. I've got a gift card to DHI Sweet Street or a gift card worth at least $93 to Palm Beach Tan.
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1: Oh, when you're planning a vacation, hopefully you've got something on the horizon here this summer for the family. Don't forget to add items that need to be unplugged before leaving to your list of things to do. Pulling the plug on some household items not only lowers your energy bill a bit, but also reduces fire risk. Who wants to worry about that while on vacation, right? These are them. These are the items you need to unplug before taking off. Battery chargers. I think we're all guilty of not doing that. Space heaters. Countertop appliances. Never have I ever unplugged, say, a microwave before going on vacation. Home entertainment systems. And hairstyling tools. Those are your five items to unplug before going on a trip. One more thing to do. Remember as a kid, you could just go on a trip. No worries. Maybe you did. Maybe you didn't have to worry about what was going in your own personal suitcase. All right. Before going on the trip, hit the bathroom. Guys, someone created a new design for men's restrooms offering more privacy. The trough urinals have mostly been phased out. As you know, dividers between urinals have become a larger thing now. But now somebody's used AI to create a new design where each urinal is separated by a toilet seat. The idea is that alternating stalls and urinals provides more privacy than toilet seats on one side of the bathroom and urinals with dividers on the other. In the comments, many people note that this would require more stall walls because each stall would be enclosed without shared walls, but those walls do replace the need for urinal dividers. Other problems could be that it's less efficient space-wise or from a plumbing standpoint, but it actually does seem doable. The other repeated complaint from men is they'd rather deal with a little less privacy along a wall of urinals if it meant they were further away from the stalls where people are pooping. Let's see that too. Although worth noting, the mock-up did have stall walls that go to the floor, which is usually preferred. Someone's designed men's restrooms to create more privacy. What do you think, guys? Crazy enough to work? All right, National Hamburger Day. We should address this before we wrap up the files today. Some of the best national restaurant chain burgers. If you're not sure where to get your burger, well, we'll go through the top five here. We only have one of them in Grand Forks, East Grand Forks. Denny's. This guy named Burger Beast, by the way, did a review of the best national chains. Denny's. Two hand-pressed beef patties, cheddar cheese, lettuce, tomato, red onion, pickles, and a brioche bun. Number four, the award goes to Chili's. Nearly half a pound of beef, topped with Thousand Island dressing, American cheese, diced red onions, pickles, and shredded lettuce on a brioche bun. The bronze medal goes to the Cheesecake Factory. It has double patties and double cheese on a toasted sesame seed bun with lettuce, tomato, red onions, pickles, and a secret sauce. I've never heard of Cheddar's Scratch Kitchen at number two. A quarter-pound medium-well burger that comes with four slices of bacon, cheddar cheese, lettuce, tomato, pickles, and onions on a brioche bun that seems to be popular. And the best burger, best restaurant chain burger for National Hamburger Day, congratulations, Buffalo Wild Wings. Yeah, it's a double smash burger with American cheese, bacon, grilled onions, pickled Fresno chili peppers, and hatch chili aioli on a challah bun. Buffalo Wild Wings. In case you're wondering about a Burger Beast methodology here, the burger chain has to appear in at least 10 states to count. What do you think? Can have a whole conversation about the best burger in Grand Forks, East Grand Forks. But for now, Freak Files, Thursday, May 28th.
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1: Sunshine and the heat returns today. We climbed to 93 this afternoon. Tonight, partly cloudy skies, 66 your low. Tomorrow, partly sunny, back up to 93. Then for Saturday, partly sunny, 90, breezy, southeast winds to 30 miles an hour. And for Sunday, mostly sunny, high of 88. Sunshine right now, 65, downtown Grand Forks. TV tidbits on the way, and a news anchor making a, well, some could say, very distasteful joke about BTS Oreos. But we'll break it down together next. Bruno Mars, I Just Might.

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4: Well, sometimes us in the media say things that we get in trouble for. While reporting on the trendy story about the collab between BTS and Oreo cookies, a news anchor on a Fox affiliate in Lubbock, Texas, thought he'd joke about what the cookies say. Someone recorded it and posted it on X.
5: Cookies wafer is BTS' signature color, purple. Wafers are also engraved with one of 13 designs, which spell out a message to fans when put together, and that is death to America, which I think is really strange.
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7: 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No.
4: He's James Epler. You heard him laugh it off. The station hasn't posted anything about it yet. I'm sure he'll issue a heartfelt apology. I mean, stuff like that can be said, say, on Saturday Night Live at 10:30 at night, but I don't know what time this day, if this was a morning show, an afternoon show. Probably don't say death to America on your local news. Fluff story or not a fluff story. Oh, I guess I just said it, repeating what he said. But before I dig myself into a hole, news anchor joking BTS Oreo say death to America. They do not, by the way. They do not. Put that to bed. New TV today. Tonight, we'll talk sports coming up. NBA conference finals tonight. But other than sports, the first season finale of Half Man, 8 p.m. on HBO. The series finale of Hacks on HBO Max. Fourth season premiere of Criminal Minds Evolution on Paramount Plus today. The streaming premiere of Scream 7 on Paramount Plus. A new Ghostface emerges in the quiet town where Sidney Prescott, of course played by Neve Campbell, has built a new life. And her daughter, Isabel May, becomes the killer's next target. Courtney Cox, Matthew Lillard, David Arquette, Mason Gooding, and Jasmine Savoy Brown also return some capacity from previous movies. Scream 7, Paramount Plus. Birthday Hotline now open Thursday, May 28th. Who celebrates today? 701-746-9393. Fire us a social media message. 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

0: the love is always right here. We love you so. It's, well, bribery to keep you listening, yes. But most of all, it's the love. Why we give away so much stuff. Tell you about what you can win coming up after I tell you about the Golf Center. It is finally time to golf where you don't need four layers of clothing on to golf. 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It definitely helped me. I was skeptical first too, but there's a reason they do what they do. And customer service is what they're all about at the Golf Center, 3700 South Washington, the Golf Center. Well, RJ is here, and he's brought a special guest with us, so this would be a fun day to talk about craziest things your kid has asked you lately. That's my question du jour today. What is the craziest thing your kid has asked you lately? And lately can be last week, last month, last year. Just something that sticks out. Question du jour today. Hey, we can get you into World of Outlaws at River City Speedway tomorrow night. And Sheeran tickets, we're going to give away multiple chances to win on our show today, including 7:15. We'll declare that really, really important song of the day. Next time that song plays, we're working on Ed Sheeran tickets today. Trending, it is summer, the drink of the summer. Fresca fans rejoice. What I know is up at XL93.com, the Trevor D page. We'll get into it together at 7:30 like we always do. 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I hope part of your summer involves at least one pool party. Maybe you can host one.
1: And now, how to plan a pool party. 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This has been How to Plan an Awesome Pool Party. 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
2: Well, as the school season wraps up, high school playoffs continue. Girls soccer, Grand Forks Red River takes on Minot North 215 in the North Dakota State Tournament. That is in Bismarck. Baseball, East Grand Forks Sacred Heart versus Ada Borup West, 12:30 in the Minnesota Section 8A Tournament in East Grand Forks. East Grand Forks Senior High versus Park Rapids at noon in the Minnesota Section 8AA Tournament. That's in Crookston. Major League Baseball yesterday, Chicago White Sox crushing the Minnesota Twins 15-2 in the final score, game 4 of their series this afternoon in Chicago. That game at 1 o'clock today. Minnesota Lynx improved to 5-2 with their win last night at home over the Atlanta Dream, 96-81 the final score. NBA playoffs tonight, Oklahoma City at San Antonio. The OKC up 3-2 in the Western Conference Finals, 7:30. That's on NBC. And to football, after wrapping up organized team activities yesterday at TCO Performance Center, young quarterback J.J. McCarthy spoke to reporters for the first time since the Vikings signed veteran Kyler Murray as a free agent a couple of months ago. The organization made a decision that they feel like is going to improve the depth and the quality of the room, is what McCarthy said. All I'm thinking about is continuing the upward trajectory that I've set for myself. In other words, he didn't really say much. That's been a look at sports.
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2: The heat continues. Sunshine 93 this afternoon. Partly cloudy 66 tonight. Then partly sunny 93 for Friday. We'll look at your weekend coming up right now. Plethora of sunshine 65 downtown Grand Forks. Our video du jour will get into our Here's What You Missed highlight. I'll call it 0% equipment, 100% talent. Question of the day today. Kids can be so funny. What's the craziest thing your kid has asked you lately? Ed Sheeran tickets, World of Outlaws tickets, and more going out today. 7:15, we'll declare that really, really important song of the day. Also worth Ed Sheeran tickets today. Throwback Thursday, it's B.O.B., Rivers Cuomo from Weezer and Magic on XL 93.
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17: I knew it. All I had to do was throw a burger on the grill in here, and my buddy RJ would show up.
18: And here I am, buddy, on this National Hamburger Day. Is that correct?
17: National Hamburger Day is here today. 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
18: every
17: summer.
18: Every day is. Every day is.
17: I know we do Betch Didn't Know at 7:35, but ready for a bonus Betch Didn't Know
18: fact? I love facts.
17: Americans consume some 55 billion burgers a year, with the average American consuming about 3 burgers a week. I don't think I do 3 a week.
18: I don't think so. Not 3 a week, no.
17: Finally thought there was something here that you and I overachieved.
18: That we overachieved, Ed. Yeah, no, I don't do 3 a week.
17: The burger, as we've come to know it, is long believed to have been invented in Seymour, Wisconsin in 1885 by a man named Charles R. Negrin, who got the idea to smash a meatball between two pieces of bread and then sold it at the Seymour Fair.
18: Wow. You know, I had never heard of that story before.
17: Look at us learning.
18: Yeah.
17: Well, we've learned it can get hot here after the last 4 months where it didn't.
18: It has been beautiful, has it not?
17: Sunshine, 93 degrees again today. After 2 days in a row of records, we couldn't quite do it yesterday. 92 is all we could do for a high yesterday.
18: Yeah.
17: 99 was the record yesterday, but today we're going to flirt. 95 is the record. Today we could do it today.
18: Okay, let's shoot for it.
17: Sunshine, 93 hours.

0: high. Partly cloudy, 66 tonight. Friday, partly sunny, back up to 93. Saturday, partly sunny, 90, breezy, southeast winds gust 30 miles an hour. And then for Sunday, mostly sunny, 88. Lots of sun, 65 right now, downtown Grand Forks. Multiple ways for you to win Ed Sheeran tickets. We promise the month of May every time RJ joins the show with me.
1: That's me.
0: That's you.
1: Okay.
0: You're responsible for this.
1: All right. So some...
0: Do you know what you've did?
1: Do you know what you've did? I think I've done some bonus winning.
0: Yes, you've done something good again.
1: All right.
0: Bonus winning for sure. We'll give you a crack ring to play game in the 8 o'clock hour. I've heard you're a fan of games.
1: I love games.
0: Good. So we have Ed Sheeran tickets and we've got World of Outlaws tickets today too. World of Outlaws, River City Speedway. Tomorrow we'll get you into the World of Outlaws, perhaps, if you want to play our game with us next hour. We'll get into some Choose Your Own Adventure winning this hour. I know we've got another guest who's...
1: Well, she's talking to me on the floor right now. She's awake now.
0: Should we put a microphone down there?
1: Yeah, I might have to. Sammy, do we have to bring a microphone down to you? Yeah, I don't... We'll see.
0: One of RJ's goons, Sammy, is...
1: Yeah,
0: She didn't sleep very well last night.
1: No, it was too hot last night, apparently.
0: And she's a kid on summer vacation. So
1: What
0: kid's up at 7:04 in the a.m.?
1: Right?
0: All right. We'll pour some coffee on her.
1: Don't worry. We'll get her awake. We'll get her alive.
0: First things first, I think you're going to like our Here's What You Missed highlight today.
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0: I call this 0% equipment, 100% talent. A young man and woman posted this viral video about them having 0% musical equipment, but 100% talent to still make music. Here are a couple of their examples. In the first one, they play a plastic bag as the percussion, along with their kazoos. And for the second one, the Mission Impossible theme with kazoos, a metal pan, and a big plastic water jug. Both are from a parking garage for the great reverb. Listen.

0: sounds fantastic.
1: Isn't it?
0: What is that?
1: Metal pan. Big plastic water jug. And kazoos.
0: Wow, this is some really good kazoos. One sounds like a saxophone. Wow.
1: Kind of want to see these guys win America's Got Talent this
0: year. I'm intrigued.
1: 0% equipment, 100% talent. The video of the day today.
0: Perfect. Yeah.
1: See, that's outshining us. You've got a band. You could compete.
0: Yeah, and I have played instruments. And I have played the kazoo before, but not like that.
1: That's fantastic.
0: Yeah, one time we didn't have a kazoo. We had to use wax paper and a comb.
1: Oh, really?
0: It does work. Yeah, but they're still better than me.
1: See, I thought we'd get a point for being able to eat more burgers than most people do, and we
0: can't even do that. We can't even muster up 3 burgers a week. Maybe in the summer, maybe, but even then, that's pushing it.
1: All right, we're going to start coming in, start the show when you come in with a big bag of burgers, see what we can plow through over the course of a morning. Just overachieve at something. Let's get into our question of the day. You brought a prop today.
0: I did. The prop is on the ground. And still, you know, okay, she's asking me for things. I know that. And that kind of goes along with our question, doesn't it?
1: It does. I saw this the other day, too. At age 5, the average kid asks 107 questions per hour. They're relentless.
0: Per hour? That's worse than the 3 hamburgers a week.
1: I think so.
0: 107 questions per hour? Does that sound right? I just asked a question. Maybe it does.
1: It wouldn't be, for example, when they're sleepy.
0: No,
1: but
0: no.
1: Those prime hours. There's
0: no questions when they're
1: sleepy.
0: You
1: know those car rides where the kids just...
0: Yep.
1: On fire with the questions.
0: Yeah.
1: So we want to know today the craziest thing your kid has asked you lately.
0: Let's see. Lately was, can I drive to Grand Forks?
1: Okay.
0: Yeah, that was crazy.
1: Well, you're 10 in North Dakota. You can drive.
0: Pretty much.
1: I would guess the answer would be yes. She drive this morning?
0: No, I drove. I drove okay. This morning. Yeah, she didn't drive yet.
1: How old is she now?
0: Sammy, 14 now, right? Yeah, she's getting. She's
1: checking her license.
0: She's alive now. So yeah,
1: she's alive.
0: She's 14, and you know, it's okay to drive now with me there. So,
1: what is the craziest thing your kid has asked you lately? We'll do some Choose Your Own Adventure winning coming up.
0: Yeah, Sammy, we'll have to go through this list when the microphone is off here.
1: Bernadette says, when my daughter was around 8, she yelled down the stairs to me, "Mom, can I have an older brother?" To which I replied, "I don't know. Ask your father. I don't know what he did before I met him. I'm so inappropriate."
0: I get asked that all the time, actually, by this one. She wants a little brother. I'm like, you see, here's the thing, Trevor. For one, and Sammy, I'm 1,000 now. It's too late. And by the way, you're 14. You ain't going to drop that on me, because that's what'll happen. She'll be like, "Oh, cute baby. Gone, college." And then I'm stuck with that.
1: Puppy effect.
0: Yeah, it's a puppy effect.
1: I want a puppy.
0: Yeah, exactly.
1: And guess who's taking the puppy to the bathroom and changing the diapers.
0: Yes, you'd
1: and
0: be...
1: And paying for the puppy's college.
0: Yeah, so that was kind of crazy, too. Sammy, is there any other crazy things that you have asked me lately? Of course, you probably don't think any of them are crazy. Can you say one word so it doesn't seem like we're not talking to ourselves? Do you think you've asked anything crazy lately?
2: Probably.
0: Yeah.
1: She's here.
0: Yeah, she is here.
1: Excellent. All right, we're gonna fire about 6 cups of coffee down her throat here.
0: Yeah. Yep.
1: We'll get into this here. We're gonna declare a really, really important song of the day.
0: Can't wait.
1: Ed Sheeran tickets coming up. Answer our question du jour today. What's the craziest thing your kid has asked you lately? It's Kehlani.

0: Fortune Music Station. Just a couple minutes, we're going to declare a really, really important song of the day.
1: Excellent.
0: And we're going to get into our question of the day here right now. I didn't write everything down yet.
1: Okay.
0: It's going to have our guest declare a really, really important
1: song. Absolutely. You have to do that.
2: What?
1: You're going to be announcing the
0: it's Trinity, RJ, and Sammy in the morning.
1: Yeah.
0: Craziest thing a kid has asked you lately? That's our question of the day today. My five-year-old looked at me dead in the face at breakfast and asked if cereal is soup, and I'm eating soup for breakfast every day.
1: If cereal is soup
0: for breakfast every day?
1: You know, that's an interesting question. Could it be cold soup? Is it classified?
0: I laughed so hard I snorted coffee. Now I can't unhear it, honestly. The kid might have a point. I've never thought about that.
1: I was just thinking about that point, yeah.
0: Perspectives.
1: Sometimes kids do have points. Besides being slow and dangerous behind the wheel, they can't serve a purpose.
0: We're doing our best to prove that today. It's all on you, Sammy. No pressure.
1: She's writing something down. Okay. I'll pretend I'm not looking.
0: My daughter asked, who teaches teachers how to teach her?
1: Who teaches teachers how to teach her?
0: Not teach teacher. I froze like she just exposed a glitch in the universe. I gave her some long adult answer, but inside I was spiraling. Kids ask one question and suddenly you need a philosophy degree to figure it out.
1: Teacher how to teach her. I like that.
0: A lot of stuff I just haven't thought about before. Christina says, when my son was 9, he asked me if I pooped him out of my Virginia. And we'll move on to the next one.
1: Yes, please do. Please do, Trevor.
0: April says, Mom, so if her belly is big, she's pregnant. So is my teacher pregnant? I was like, please, for the love of God, don't go into school and ask your teacher or anybody if they're pregnant.
1: That's a dangerous game.
0: You just
1: unless
0: don't.
1: There's like a leg hanging out. I'm not.
0: There's
1: going
0: a doctor
1: say.
0: Underneath.
1: Yeah, right.
0: Then you can ask.
1: Yeah.
0: Then you're okay.
1: Yep.
0: Rhonda says, my five kids are now all adults. They often ask, can I come shopping at your house for snacks and food?
1: Can I come that shopping counts. At your house for snacks and food? That's great.
0: That is our question of the day. You want to share with us? We are going to share with you right now, and we'll fire off the touchstones after. Let me just set the drums
1: okay,
0: up
1: is
0: quickly.
1: It's the really important song of the day?
0: We're going to declare the really, really important song of the
1: we
0: day.
1: We have it written down. All you have to do is read it.
0: I'm going
1: to
0: pass this. Everything that's okay. Not a birthday on that sheet.
1: Right there.
0: Sammy, RJ's goon, is going to declare a really, really important song of the day with Ed Sheeran tickets today.
2: Eyes closed.
0: They've been closed since you got
1: eyes
0: here about
1: closed.
0: Half an hour ago.
1: Wait. Eyes. Yes.
2: Eyes.
1: The word is eyes.
0: Appropriate Ed Sheeran song today.
1: The past tense of eyes is eyes.
0: Eyes.
1: So, yeah.
0: Eyes closed. Next time that song plays, you're going to Ed Sheeran with Sammy.
1: Yeah. She said she's going. Apparently. So, yeah.
0: So, yeah, be listening. Next time that song plays, we'll get you your Ed Sheeran tickets. Multiple chances to win on the show today, including a chance to win some tickets next hour. Right now, we're going to do some good old-fashioned choose-your-own-adventure winning, because who are we to say what you want to do and where you want to go?
1: That's right.
0: We can get you into the Star Wars, Mandalorian, and Grogu movie.
1: Blah! I hear goats in the background.
0: That's
1: I love
0: why
1: goats.
0: It's the number one movie. That's why it made over $100 million last week.
1: Because of the goats.
0: Yep.
1: Fantastic. I love goats as much as I love games, almost.
0: You can go to that movie on us right now. We've got a gift card worth at least $93 to Palm Beach Tan. Gift card to Northern Air Action Park or DHI Suite Street. Your wow. choices right now. Share the craziest thing your kid has asked you lately or recently. And maybe it's just a memory that's stuck in your head for a while. We're not gonna give you a perspective, an actual timeline here. Just craziest thing your kid has asked you lately. Good enough for us today. We're going to talk about the drink of the summer coming up that's trending at 7:30. And we'll go to the North Dakota News Department for an XL93 information update next. 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
20: From the iHeartRadio North Dakota Newsroom, I'm Sam Spack. Senator John Hovind's looking into ways to help farmers with federal agriculture officials. A round table with Hovind and the Department of Agriculture Undersecretary Richard Fordyce cover topics from short-term assistance to long-term changes and even the sugar industry. The main topics were predatory trade practices and short-term assistance. Senator Hovind says the Tier 2 tariffs on sugar and pushing buyers to import the product from foreign suppliers instead of domestic. A Fargo man is facing 6 felony charges after a high-speed chase after an alleged hit-and-run on Tuesday.
21: Officials say Brandon Peltier fled from officers when police spotted a car connected to a domestic incident. Police say Peltier drove nearly 60 miles an hour in a 25-mile-an-hour residential zone before stopping in a parking lot where he was arrested without incident. He's being charged with felony fleeing, 3 counts of felony reckless endangerment, felony duty in an accident involving serious injury, DUI, and possession of drug paraphernalia. I'm Carrie Mack.
7: The governor's Legacy Soil Health and Habitat program is drawing more interest than officials expected. The program is aimed at improving soil health and rebuilding wildlife habitats. It received more requests than they could fund in its first year, but still created 10,000 new acres of habitat from a pool of $6.5 million. Now, partner agencies and the governor are looking into ways to grow the program. It offers rental agreements, cost-share funding, and crop insurance credits for land converted into wildlife habitats, and those who convert land open to sportsmen can receive additional incentives. And lastly, the city of Bismarck reached a record high 93 degrees on Tuesday. It tied a record set on the day in 2018. Minot also tied a record, hitting 94 degrees. The National Weather Service says the normal high during this time of the year is in the mid-70s. The forecast shows temperatures will remain high on Thursday before a slight cool down into the mid-80s on Friday and Saturday. With the latest, I'm Sam Speck.
0: Well, now that summer has arrived, if you don't have a drink of the summer yet, we're going to tell you what you should be having or what is trending. In trending.
1: Yes.
0: Coming up momentarily. XL 93.
12: Hello.
0: Hey. Good day. Who is this?
12: Kelly.
0: Kelly, what's the craziest thing your kids asked you lately?
12: My 12-year-old probably asking for a motorcycle.
0: You've got to be at least 13 for that, right? Even in North Dakota.
12: Yeah.
0: So, what's your answer?
12: He could street legally ride something down. I let him know, but he thinks a dirt bike would be acceptable for now.
1: I see.
0: How about you compromise? Like a nice little moped. And I've heard, especially with the price of gas, you can get like 90 miles to the gallon on those hogs.
12: We've compromised with an electric scooter, okay. Even though I think those things are just lame, personally.
0: Go play in your lame scooter. You're not cool enough for a motorcycle.
1: That's what I'm getting. That's what you're laying down.
0: Hey, Kelly, before we dig your hole deeper here, how about we get you something?
12: He's sitting next to me, and he wants to go to see The Mandalorian.
0: Let's get you Star Wars. Mandalorian Grogu movie passes. Number one movie in the land. You can hop aboard the electric scooter and go to River Cinema.
1: Fantastic.
12: That's exactly what he's going to do.
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2: Sammy, RJ's goon, is here today.
3: Yes.
2: What's your favorite summer drink?
3: Yeah, what would you say?
2: Do you have a trending one yet for the summer of 2026?
4: Yes, my pineapple blue raspberry fizz with cream from 7 Brew.
2: I already forgot what she said.
3: Pineapple raspberry...
4: No, pineapple blue raspberry fizz from 7 Brew with cream.
3: Okay.
4: Or the sunrise.
3: How about those Shirley Temples we got the other day for $1? That sounded like that was my favorite drink.
2: I'm giving you more credit because I thought you were going to rebuttal with, how about water out of the hose?
3: I'm not a monster.
2: You get the hose again.
3: I'm not a monster.
2: What you said, though, sounds better to me,
3: Shirley
2: too.
3: Shirley Temples are awesome. They are. Sammy bought me one the other day.
4: Yeah, with my $1.
2: Surely you can't be serious.
3: She is serious. But Sammy, you can't have any of these yet because... If you were a child of the 1980s and 90s, which you were not, you spent some time with your grandparents,
4: yeah.
3: I'm sure. And they had Fresca. It was an old person's soda.
2: It's very popular during radiothons across
4: like
2: the nation.
3: Fresca is not water. I don't remember Fresca ever being old. Pepsi,
2: no,
3: to
2: me. Too.
3: Pepsi was the old person's drink. Young people drank Fresca in the 90s when, I mean, I don't know.
2: My dad loved Pepsi.
3: Yeah.
2: Back when he wasn't an old person, still loved Pepsi. I remember there was always Pepsi in the house.
3: Right. So I don't know. Maybe this is a regional thing. Maybe whoever typed this up is from the East Coast. They're different than us. So maybe it was an old person drink out there. But there's an alcoholic version now of Fresca, and they say it might be the drink of the summer. It's called Fresca Hard. It has hit stores. 4.6% alcohol, 99 calories per can, and zero sugar. That means it'll be terrible. It's available in several flavors. Classic grapefruit citrus, pineapple citrus, peach citrus, watermelon citrus.
2: Do you have a second to throw it back with me?
3: Sure.
2: We go back to late 90s, maybe. I would say this is the Zima of 2026.
3: I was just thinking the same thing. Zima. This would be very Zima. At least the classic grapefruit
2: Zima-esque.
3: Citrus. What I want to know is who decided that watermelon belongs with so many different things. Do you remember the Bartles and James wine coolers? I used to love them things, right?
2: I do remember.
3: Berry one. Those are, and they had the cool bottle. Somebody decided, no, those are too popular. We're going to change it. So we're going to get rid of the iconic bottles. We're going to put them in cans, and we're going to team up watermelon with mint.
2: Fresh breath.
3: Doesn't that sound great? How about watermelon and citrus? Do you think that belongs together? I'm not sure.
2: I like watermelon, but as a piece of watermelon. It doesn't need to be a flavor in a drink.
3: Understood, 100%. So this is a malt beverage, which is different than the vodka-based Fresca mix that canned cocktails that they had released a little bit ago. How do they taste? A website called The Takeout reviewed it and said it could be the new seltzer of the summer. They say the grapefruit one does taste like classic Fresca, but the best flavor is the peach. I don't know.
2: I think I'm liking normal. I could do a seltzer, but after that, done.
3: You're done. Yeah.
2: Bring back the Zima.
3: I know.
2: Just take a Sharpie, write Zima on your Frescas.
3: Well, you do remember when they did bring those back for a little while, I was too late to ever get any.
2: Yes, that's right.
3: And I did have somebody was nice enough to bring me over a six pack, and there's one left in the fridge because I'll never drink it because there's only one left, so it's as good as having none. So I do have
2: exactly.
3: One. And what do I think? It's not going to get any better. It's spoiled by now. So, you know, the bottle is in the fridge.
2: Cheers to your adult Frescas this summer. 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
3: Frescology, right, absolutely.
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2: 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Forecast, lots of sunshine, lots of warm weather to tell you about. 93 today, 66 tonight. Then for tomorrow, partly sunny, we'll get back up to 93 degrees and much cooler for the weekend.
3: What? You're kidding me.
2: Partly sunny, just 90 on Saturday. Breezy, southeast winds, 230 miles an hour. Sorry,
3: did you see what he did there, Sammy? He scared me and you tricked me.
2: My buddy RJ was going to put the pool up and now he can still do it.
3: Now.
2: Mostly sunny, 88 on Sunday. Fair skies, 66 downtown Grand Forks. something you did not know about the 100 tallest mountains in the world next. And Batch didn't know. And Mr. Potato Head fact for you, too. After we stare at the midnight sun together with Zara Larsson, XL93.

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2: Well, shall we go to Vegas to start off Bet You Didn't Know today?
3: Hey, why are we going there? Because you're wearing that shirt?
2: I had to find a Vegas shirt because I knew I had a Vegas fact today.
3: Okay, so wow. Yeah, Trevor's got a beautiful Las Vegas shirt on.
2: Shipped this overnight. I paid top dollar for the shipping just to get it here in time to share one Vegas fact with you guys.
3: It's worth a very nice shirt, by the way.
2: Thank you. Perfect for radio. Bet You Didn't Know, when Caesar's Palace in Las Vegas first opened in 1966, cocktail waitresses in Greco-Roman wigs would greet guests by saying, "Welcome to Caesar's Palace. I am your slave."
3: That doesn't sound like it would fly now.
2: I don't think it would.
3: Interesting.
2: Maybe I'm the contraction. Just takes too long to say that.
3: Yeah, I am does sounds seem a little weird. Yeah.
2: Bet You Didn't Know. Another platypus fact. Were you here for the last platypus fact?
3: I think I was, because you asked me what I knew about duck-billed platypuses, and I said they were both mammal. They have mammal and whatever, Sammy. You're in biology. You probably know.
2: What do you know about platypi?
4: I don't know. I don't have biology till next school year, actually.
3: Oh, okay.
4: That's my first period, too. Oh, my goodness.
3: They're mammals who lay eggs, right? So it's a strange thing.
2: Platypuses don't nurse their babies like other mammals. Instead, they concentrate their milk in their stomach and then sweat it out. So the babies just lick them.
3: Fascinating.
2: Isn't it?
3: I think
2: that'd be stinky.
3: They must smell very badly. I would urge everyone to read more about the duck-billed platypus today, because it seems like they're fascinating creatures.
2: Bet You Didn't Know, the highest mountain outside of Asia, Aconcagua, which is in Argentina.
3: It was on the tip of my tongue.
2: I saw you were going to say it. 22,838 feet, and it's the 189th highest in the world. So let's talk about the tallest mountains.
3: Okay.
2: The 100 tallest mountains in the world, located in how many countries total?
3: Three.
2: Five.
3: Ah.
2: Good guess. I'll give you credit. All in Asia, Nepal, China, India, Pakistan, and also Tajikistan, which has one. The Ismoli Simoni Peak is the 50th tallest mountain in the world. But 100 tallest mountains in the world, all in five countries.
3: All wonderful places to go.
2: Especially this time
3: to climb, yeah. I've heard they're very nice.
2: Bet You Didn't Know, Mr. Potato Head came out in 1952. It was just the body parts. That's all it came with, and sharp spikes.
3: Yep.
2: You had to provide your own potato. The plastic potato didn't come around until the 1970s.
3: Yeah, isn't that funny?
2: That's why everyone used to have like a dozen children, because all the toys were dangerous.
3: You had to. Yep. You know, you had to, you know.
2: Three graduate.
3: Hedge your bets. Yeah, exactly. I think that's what they call that.
2: Now, you know, Thursday, May 28th, birthdays. Get those to us. 701-746-9393. 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

0: RJ joining the show today, and one of the goons.
1: One of the goons.
0: Sammy.
2: The best one, obviously.
3: Oh, yeah. You know what's interesting is both of them would have said that. If it had been the other one, she would have said the best one.
2: I'm obviously better.
3: Okay.
0: You're here today.
2: Yeah.
3: That's right. That's right. That makes you better.
0: You're here today.
3: Yeah.
2: I'm here more than she is.
3: Yeah, you're right.
0: We're trying to put together a new segment because we don't know what's cool anymore.
3: Yeah, Sammy will have to go through the things that are cool. What, like, what's very chic right now? What's very in?
0: Think about that. We can make a think three things that are cool right now.
2: Think
0: about it.
3: Yeah,
0: this think is our
3: about
0: teaser
3: it.
0: Right now.
3: Yeah, teaser, and then we'll chat later. Maybe she can be the one more thing.
0: That sounds good to me.
3: One more thing.
0: Are Pokemon cards cool?
2: To some people they are. Like, well, to my band teacher they are.
0: We've got a man in Florida who apparently they're really cool too.
3: Oh,
0: because he needed them so badly, he needed his buddy the Chainsaw to access these Pokemon cards that weren't his. It's a Thursday morning moron award on deck next. We're going to play a game in the 8 o'clock hour.
3: I love games.
0: Excellent. It could be worth Ed Sheeran tickets or World of Outlaws tickets. Ed Sheeran, August 15th. World of Outlaws tomorrow. World of Outlaws at River City Speedway. More on that to come at 8 o'clock. And we will go to the NBC News Department for an XL93 information update next. But first, National Hamburger Day. Throwback. The best the late night guys had to offer being their all on reruns this week. Our comedy clip of the morning.
4: Scientists in England, you know what they've done? They've come to a test tube hamburger. Honest to God, a test tube hamburger. So think about that. That means we don't need meat anymore. They can actually make hamburgers out of chemicals in test tubes. I'm scared. Honest to God, I would rather eat the test tube. I would rather...
5: A new study has found that red meat can help reduce the symptoms of PMS. Yeah. Yeah. But whatever you do, never tell a woman with PMS. Sounds like someone needs a hamburger.
6: I get this. 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
3: With the war in Iran now 3 months old, President Trump says no nation has the right to control the Strait of Hormuz. During a cabinet meeting at the White House on Wednesday, Trump dismissed a question about reports that a proposed deal would allow Iran and Oman to jointly control the vital strait. Trump said Oman would behave or the U.S. would blow up its ally. No survivors are expected to be found after a chemical tank imploded at a paper mill in Longview, Washington, Tuesday. Two people have been confirmed dead, while nine missing people are presumed dead. The governor of the state said the implosion is the deadliest industrial accident in the state's modern history. The attorneys general of New York and New Jersey are investigating FIFA World Cup ticket sales. More from Tammy Trujillo.
4: Officials say recent reports indicate fans may have been misled about the locations of the seats they bought for World Cup matches at MetLife Stadium, alleging FIFA's public statements and ticket releases are contributing to soaring ticket prices.
3: I'm Michael Kastner.
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2: More sunshine, more heat for the next few days here. Sunny 93 today, partly cloudy 66 tonight. Friday, partly sunny 93. Just a tish cooler for the weekend. Your extended forecast coming up. Lots of sunshine right now. It is 66 downtown Grand Forks.
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2: Well, for our little story today, Sammy's here, one of RJ's beloved Ed Goons.
6: Yeah, beloved Ed.
2: Pokemon stuff still kind of cool for some people is what you're telling us today.
7: Yeah, some of them.
6: Well, that's okay.
2: So I know you're supposed to use Pokeballs to catch Pokemon, dude. 33-year-old man from Florida. Clayton Warren arrested after he allegedly broke into a store in the middle of the night last Thursday to steal Pokemon cards using a chainsaw.
8: He went home or wherever he went, came back about an hour and a half with a chainsaw and just kind of walks like he knew exactly where to go. Opened the doors like he knew that we didn't have a lock on it, unfortunately. The good news is none of the glass was broken inside of the place, but they did indeed steal about between 10 to 15,000 in Pokemon cards. Unfortunately, we are getting targeted as trading card game stores, kind of like a jewelry store, because they know we have valuable inventory in the store.
2: He was caught on camera, on surveillance footage, using the chainsaw to cut a triangle into the hurricane-proof window. He cut himself in the process, leaving some blood behind at the scene. He initially tried to break the window with a rock, but that didn't work, so he apparently grabbed the chainsaw. I don't know where the chainsaw was standing by, but
6: that's an interesting point.
2: Just grabbed the chainsaw from the glove compartment of my car.
6: Oh, yeah, hold on. Let me grab that.
2: Clayton initially got away with about $12,000 worth of cards. And if you're thinking a chainsaw doesn't sound discreet, Clayton wasn't too concerned with that. In addition to the blood, his car and his license plate were also captured on camera. He was charged with burglary and grand theft.
6: Don't people realize you can't get away with anything anymore?
2: They don't.
6: You're always filmed. Yeah. But you're right. They don't.
2: The moron award would go away if they realized.
6: That's true.
2: We don't want that.
6: Yeah, that's true.
2: 33-year-old man from Florida, Clayton Warren, arrested after breaking into a store in the middle of the night last Thursday to steal $12,000 worth of Pokemon cards using a chainsaw.
6: And he would have got away with it, too, if it wasn't for that darn constant surveillance.
2: 36th trip to Florida already in 2026.
6: Holy.
2: Your Thursday morning moron award. National Burger Day, we should address this. The best national chain, best restaurant chain burgers for National Hamburger
6: Day.
2: And
6: it is different than last year. I remember the list last year.
2: Yeah, it is.
6: Completely different.
2: Unfortunately, we only have one that's on the list in our area.
6: I know.
2: We'll go through it together next, and we'll tell you about the game we're going to play. Answer our question of the day. Craziest thing your kid has said to you lately. We'll look at some more answers rolling in, too, on the social media. Throwback Thursday. Let's do some Destiny's Child, Independent Women. Part 1 is on XL 93.

0: So there's the grill, there's burgers, there's wieners. What do you grab?
1: Burger, I think. Brat, perhaps.
0: Okay. I guess there's brats on the grill, too. I was just putting the two out there.
1: Yeah.
0: I would go one of each.
1: Okay.
0: You know, sometimes you'd go home regretting you didn't have the burger.
1: Yeah.
0: You don't want to regret you didn't try the wiener.
1: Life, there's no room for regrets.
0: No, there isn't.
1: Yeah.
0: Happy National Burger Day.
2: Saturday in the morning. XL93.
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6: What's for breakfast?
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19: It's showtime.
0: Well, I see in the other studio our jingle singers are trying to put together a jingle for our game in half an hour.
1: That's right.
0: Working on... Scripps Spelling Bee is happening this week. So we're going to play a game called Spelling Bee Word or Turd 2026. Is the following an actual word from the Scripps Spelling Bee, or is it a euphemism for going to the bathroom? That's the premise of our game.
1: I think it's fantastic.
0: Could get yourself the Ed Sheeran, could get your tickets to the World of Outlaws at River City Speedway tomorrow night. 30 minutes we're going to play. RJ is here today, and one of RJ's fine daughters is here today.
1: Yes. She's playing Block Blast right now.
0: And Sammy's working hard on putting together a list of what's cool in 2026.
1: Yeah, did you finish your list yet?
0: Don't tell us yet.
1: Yeah, don't tell us.
20: Well, like, I worked on it.
1: Okay, good, you worked good on it. Okay, so she put as much thought into the show as we did, so that's
0: perfect.
1: Good.
0: Perfect. Let's look at your forecast. If heat is perfect, do we have the forecast for you? 92 degrees again yesterday. We'll be in the 90s for a few more days here. Sunshine 93 today. Partly cloudy 66 today. 95, by the way, that's our record. We're going to flirt today with that record. Partly sunny 93 for Friday. Saturday, partly sunny 90, breezy southeast winds to 30 miles an hour. And then mostly sunny, we're going to cool down to 88 on Sunday.
1: Cooled down to 88 on Sunday. That's very fascinating.
0: Remember a week ago, or if the forecast said 75, I think we'd be all fired up about it.
1: Yeah, I think I do recall that.
0: Right now, we have sun-filled skies. We're sitting at 67 downtown Grand Forks. So let's get back into our question of the day here for a little bit. RJ brought a prop today so we can talk kids today. Craziest thing your kid has said.
1: I brought
0: to
1: a prop? That's great. Sammy, you're the prop.
20: I know.
1: Oh, you got that?
0: You're okay. An excellent prop.
1: Yeah, you are. You're quiet. You're well, about as loud
20: of the
1: as
20: best,
1: a prop.
20: Personally.
0: Most other props her age right now are laying in their beds.
1: That's right.
0: Snoozing, missing out
1: That's
0: on
1: right.
0: morning
1: missing
0: glory.
1: Missing out on morning glory. Yeah.
0: My son asked me in the car, if cats don't wear clothes, how do they know when they're naked? I almost had to pull over.
1: Well, they...
0: Where do they even come up with this stuff? I swear, raising kids is just doing stand-up with no warning and absolutely no script.
1: That's true. I do miss the days when they used to say really dumb stuff.
20: I still.
1: Yeah, you do. Yeah.
0: You can argue that one to death.
1: Yeah. I still do, Dad. Don't worry.
0: Good for you. Keep it up. Keep it up. Stephanie says my granddaughter is 5. She is obsessed lately in asking why boys can show their boobies. She asks everyone.
1: She asks everyone.
0: Oh, that's great. She's not going to leave it alone.
1: That is my favorite one today. That is
0: Isn't
1: great.
0: That beautiful?
1: Yep.
0: Keep the answers coming. Craziest thing your kid has said recently. Post on the Trevor D and XL93 Facebook pages too. As an adult, you can't get away with that. People want to put you in a home.
1: Yeah.
0: National Hamburger Day today. You're going for a burger. Where do you go?
1: Where do I go? Can I mention places?
0: Yeah, you can, of course.
1: Culver's.
0: Culver's is delicious.
1: Yeah, dang right it is. I mean, yeah. I don't think people realize that, how good it is.
0: Butterburgers are better. That's a Canadian favorite because Culver's is not in Canada. So when the Canadians come down here, that's why the parking lot's always full of Manitoba license plates. Here's a tip you're going to appreciate, too.
1: Okay.
0: They open really early, but it's just lunch, dinner food. So if you go there at like 10:05 on a Saturday, if you come to town, you've got your run around to do, just get done by shortly after 10. There's nobody there.
1: Oh, okay.
0: You don't have to deal with people.
1: I love things like that. Thanks for the tip.
0: I also like the Hub just down the street here, and I don't know if it's because of the burger itself or because of the gravy that comes with the fries. It's probably a combination.
1: Oh, I know you love the burger. I mean, the gravy. Reminds me of home, I suppose.
0: Both of these answers are not on the list. If you're not sure which burger to get today, National Hamburger Day today, a list of the best national restaurant chain burgers reviewed by a guy named Burger Beast. Now, there's only one on this list that is in Grand Forks. But also, the rest are mostly familiar. Denny's is at number 5.
1: Denny's.
0: Two hand-pressed beef patties, cheddar cheese, lettuce, tomato, red onions, and pickles on a brioche bun.
1: Wait, what, does that sound good? What is that?
0: Brioche bun. That still doesn't help.
1: It doesn't help me at all. Sammy, what's brioche?
20: I don't know.
1: Oh, okay.
0: Poofy, I think it's shiny on top. Google image search brioche.
1: Sure.
0: Bun.
1: I don't even want to even try to spell that. I guess you could do it. Yeah. Voice command.
0: Then we have Chili's at 4. It's nearly half a pound of beef topped with Thousand Island dressing, American cheese, diced red onions, pickles, and shredded lettuce on a brioche bun.
1: Okay. We don't know what this is, but apparently there's very good buns.
0: Bronze medal going to the Cheesecake Factory. It has double patties, double cheese on a toasted sesame seed bun with lettuce, tomato, red onion, pickles, and a secret sauce.
1: I just found out like 2 days ago that's a real place. I always thought that was just from the Big Bang Theory. I thought it was a thing. It's actually
0: Step Brothers.
20: It's a real place.
0: I've been to Cheesecake Factory one time, and I believe I had a burger. I did not have cheesecake.
1: Are they known for cheesecake?
0: There most likely is cheesecake on the menu now.
1: Yeah.
0: Now that I think about it, I didn't even look at the desserts. We need a burger immediately. How about the Cheesecake Factory?
1: Yeah.
0: Number 2, a place I've never heard of. Cheddar's Scratch Kitchen. A quarter pound medium well burger that comes with 4 slices of bacon, cheddar cheese, lettuce, tomato, pickles, and onions on a brioche bun.
1: So you need to have one of these brioche buns. And why are you doing the cut sign, Sammy? You don't like bacon on hamburger?
20: It's just too much, and I don't like cheese on my burgers either.
1: Good for you. It taught you well.
0: You know, cheese is the lazy man's ingredient on the burger. I do like cheese in general, but on a burger, you don't really taste the cheese. It just helps it slide down your throat without chewing it.
1: Okay. Down the gullet.
0: It makes the burger lazier for you.
1: Okay.
0: The number one answer, I think I still have the drum set up here. Best burger restaurant chain burger for National Hamburger Day. Buffalo Wild Wings, I would not think, would win this one.
1: There you go.
0: A double smashed burger with American cheese, bacon, grilled onions, pickled Fresno chili peppers, and Hatch chili aioli on a...
1: brioche bun.
0: It's not brioche this time. Okay. A challah bun. C-H-A-L-L-A-H.
1: Will you guys knock it off with the different...
0: We know buns and sesame seed buns thanks to McDonald's. Japers. That's what we know.
1: Yes.
0: That's what we know. And to be on the survey, in case you're wondering about Burger Beast methodology here, the burger chain had to appear in at least 10 states to count.
1: Okay.
0: I'm going to assume Cheddar's, without looking it up, Cheddar's Scratch Kitchen is somewhere south.
1: Yes, has to be in the south.
0: We'll just assume it.
1: Okay. Assumptions are usually true.
0: Normally they are. Yeah. That's the saying.
1: Yeah,
0: when I believe assume, so. You're probably right. All right, we do birthdays next, Thursday, May 28th. Last call, 701-746-9393. Right now, it's Tame Impala featuring...
1: Jenna.
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1: Oh my God.
2: Celebrities celebrating Thursday, May 28th birthdays. We have Jessica Roth, Tree Gelman, and the Happy Death Day movies turns 39. The lovely Colby Calais.
3: I love Colby Calais. Can we do some bubbly?
2: We have bubbly. Brighter Than the Sun's a fun one.
3: Ah, yeah.
2: 41. I know. It's like trying to pick a Michael Bolton song that you like
3: you
2: more.
3: Just love them all.
2: Can't. Colby Calais, 41. One of her birthday throwbacks. I know you're going to like the other one, too. Carrie Mulligan, an actress who's married to Marcus Mumford from Mumford & Sons. You might remember her as Winnie Gecko on Wall Street, Money Never Sleeps, or as Daisy Buchanan in Leonardo DiCaprio's Great Gatsby. Carrie Mulligan's 41. Alexa Davalos, Juliana Crane, the star of The Man in the High Castle. She was also Agent Kristen Gaines in FBI Most Wanted. 44 years old today, Alexa Davalos. Jesse Bradford, Bring It On, Swim Fan, Flags of Our Fathers, turns 47. Jake Johnson, that's Nick from New Girl, also Sebastian in the Zac Efron comedy Neighbors, and the white guy in Let's Be Cops, Jake Johnson, 48. Kylie Minogue.
3: What is that one? I know the song.
2: Can't.
3: Get it.
2: You.
3: You out of my head. Da-da-bit-da-bit, right?
2: Bing!
3: Bing!
2: Bing!
3: Did you just watch Groundhog Day?
2: Early February, I did.
3: Okay.
2: Can't remember the day. Kylie Minogue, 58 today. So we can do that for a birthday throwback, too. Kristen Miller, Jordan from Scrubs, Ellie on Cougar Town, Kate on The Drew Carey Show. She's married to Bill Lawrence, who coincidentally is the creator of both Scrubs and Cougar Town. Kristen Miller, 62. And Roland Gift, lead singer of the Fine Young Cannibals, 65 today. Celebrating Fine locally. She drives me crazy. Yep.
3: Okay. We have a
2: happy... That's Ocho D, so we'll stick to our other ones for our throwbacks today.
3: Well, a happy birthday to Bevan Dvorak. Happy birthday, Bevan, 44 years old today. To Chad Eck, 39 today. Maggie Crust is having a birthday today. And, look at this. Crazy Heather. Heather Scott was having a birthday today. Happy birthday there. We miss her.
2: She used to be our friend.
3: She used to. Then she just stopped calling.
2: We got unfriended.
3: We should call her today and tell her that she stopped calling. Happy birthday to Leandra Flores and to Terry Sanchez. Happy birthday to Tony Bro, 31 years old. And to Mary Frederick, to Brandon Clavey. I've heard it pronounced both ways.
2: I just heard it pronounced both ways.
3: Yeah, well, Brandon, I hope you know you have a last name like a pecan, and everyone's going to argue over it forever. I want to look into that.
2: It's a nice comparison.
3: Right? Yeah.
2: It's nuts.
3: It's nuts is what it is. Happy birthday, Brandon. Happy birthday to Chris Davis. Davy. I've heard it pronounced. let's see. Billy Schletter. I think I went to school with him. He's 45 years old today. He was older than me, of course, though. Jody Pantel is 51. And now I seriously say, look at this. Trevor, where's my birthday spinner? What have you done?
2: Is it missing?
3: I think it is. Somebody stole my birthday spinner. Well, I'm going to have to use this pen head. I think
2: we just cancel birthdays now.
3: Yeah, let's just do that. But I do have a very, very special wish to David Palmieri.
2: Okay.
3: Happy 35th, buddy.
2: Happy 35th, David.
3: What a day. And such a beautiful day to celebrate your 35th.
2: Yes, so, it is.
3: Okay, since I lost my birthday spinner.
2: You'll find it when we're done here.
3: Yeah, I'm going to take this pen cap, throw it in the air. Great. The hardest name to pronounce. Tony Breaux.
2: Tony, you have 9 minutes, 3 seconds. Get back to us, and we will get you either a gift card for some delicious sweet treats from DHI Sweet Street. See, there it is. Maybe we get you in a movie at River Cinema. Your 9 minutes, 3 seconds to call us back begins now, Tony. Happy birthday to everybody. Long list today on Thursday, May the 28th. We're about 15 minutes away from playing Spelling Bee Word or Turd 2026. It's the Scripps Spelling Bee in progress this week. The following, an actual word from the Scripps Spelling Bee or a euphemism for going to the bathroom, is the premise of our game coming up. Keep answering our question of the day today. Craziest thing your kid has said lately, recently. I think Sammy's going to drop what's cool on us, what's cool going into summer 2026. Coming up in a little bit, your Hollywood highlights in 10 minutes. Shelley Rome, what's on the way?
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2: College hockey news. Incoming UND freshman goaltender Caleb Hale was named the 2025-2026 Dave Peterson Goaltender of the Year by USA Hockey yesterday. Hale's one of 13 deserving individuals that will be recognized at USA Hockey's President's Awards Dinner on Friday, June 5th at the Denver Marriott Tech Center. He's the second UND player to earn the honor, joining Zach Driscoll from 2017 and 2018. The Chicago White Sox crushed the Minnesota Twins 15-2 last night. Game 4 of the series this afternoon in Chicago at 1:10 p.m. The Minnesota Lynx improved to 5-2 with a win last night at home over the Atlantic Dream. 96-81 the final score. NBA playoffs, Game 6 of the Western Conference Final. Oklahoma City at San Antonio, 7:30. That's on NBC. OKC up 3-2 in that series. Locally today, girls soccer, Grand Forks Red River takes on Minot North, 2:15 p.m. in the North Dakota State Tournament in Bismarck. High school baseball, Sacred Heart versus Ada Borup West, 12:30 in the Minnesota Section 8A Tournament in East Grand Forks. And East Grand Forks Senior High takes on Park Rapids at noon in the Minnesota Section 8 AA Tournament in Crookston. That's been a look at sports.
0: Throwback. Old school. Now, today's birthday throwback. Whoa.

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3: By now, you've seen the viral video of Taylor Swift hiding her face as Travis Kelce chugged a beer courtside at Saturday's Cavs vs. Knicks game, of course. Jason Kelce had to bring it up on the New Heights podcast. He joked that his brother was classless and said that since Trav's now a role model, he cannot be out there chugging beers in public. Travis defended his move, calling it a classy chug because he didn't spill one drop or crush the can. Travis also said that it was all to get the people going, which from the video we know worked. Who's the internet shipping now? Kiki Palmer and Sean Evans. It started when the Hot Ones host was on her Baby, This is Kiki Palmer podcast, where she kicked things off by introducing him as her potential future suitor. Then Sean revealed that growing up, his celebrity crush was Left Eye of TLC. Kiki's response, that she played Chili in the Crazy, Sexy, Cool, the TLC story movie, saying that it was close enough to Sean's crush. His response, absolutely close enough. Then they added on to their flirty banter by exchanging I love yous and hugging at the end of the show. Millie Bobby Brown's a bride trying to solve a new mystery in the Enola Holmes 3 teaser trailer. While she's on her way to her wedding to Tewksbury, played by Lewis Patridge, Enola's informed that her brother, Sherlock Holmes, played by Henry Cavill, has been kidnapped. Of course, she immediately springs into action. Per the logline, we know that this adventure takes Enola to Malta. The movie's coming out on Netflix July 1st. Cat's Eye may be one of the world's biggest girl groups right now, but even they get starstruck. Yuncha admitted that she forgot how to speak her native language of Korean when the band met BTS in Vegas because of how starstruck she was. She also admitted that she even started crying and then her brain was blank upon meeting them backstage at the Arirang World Tour concert. When I get nervous, I forget Korean, Yuncha explained, which is exactly what happened. And finally, Ariana Grande took to Instagram yesterday to give us a quick little tease of her new song, Hate That I Made You Love Me. The clip reveals that the single drops Friday, and the music video follows on Monday. That's not all, though. We see Justin Long driving a car in the dark. He worryingly looks in the rearview mirror to find Ariana sitting in the back. From the teaser, it looks like the video is inspired by the 1986 horror stalker film, The Hitcher.
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0: 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Mostly sunny, 93 this afternoon. Partly cloudy, 66 tonight. Then Friday, partly sunny, 93. Saturday, partly sunny, 90. Breezy southeast winds to 30 miles an hour. And as for Sunday, mostly sunny, 88. We are at 68 with plenty of sunshine downtown Grand Forks. 2 minute warning, we're giving away World of Outlaws tickets, or, oh, sorry.
4: Oh.
0: Let's try that again. 2 minute warning, we're giving away World of Outlaws tickets,
4: or
0: a couple tickets to Ed Sheeran at U.S. Bank Stadium. 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
1: Trevor, I think we're going to tell you about AI and how it is slowly killing your work and your social life here.
0: Excellent. And we've got our guest in studio is going to tell us what's cool going into summer 2026.
1: I think that was the plan, isn't it?
0: Sammy, you still cool with that?
2: Yeah.
1: Yeah, well,
0: beautiful.
1: Yeah, she better be cool, and she better be giving me my headphones back here soon as well.
0: Right now, we're going to fire off the touchstones because we've got a game to play.
1: We sure do, Trevor. Let's see. Let's check it out.

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2: Scripps Spelling Bee going down this week. Is the following an actual word from the Scripps Spelling Bee or a euphemism for going to the bathroom? 3 out of 5 right. You're going to be a winner of either tickets to World of Outlaws at River City Speedway. That's tomorrow. Or we can get you Ed Sheeran tickets for August 15th. Get 3 out of 5 right. You're going to be a winner right now. Play Spelling Bee Word or Turd 2026. 60%, you're going to be a winner. 701-746-9393. Right now we're choosing Texas. 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
1: A bonus birthday throwback, Kobe Calais turning 41 today.
2: You gotta love her.
0: Than 41. The sun.
2: Yeah, there's another number for you, Trevor.
1: We have one more thing coming up, and it's kind of two more things.
2: AI is slowly killing your work and social life.
1: And then parting words from Sammy, RJ's goon, is going to tell you about, because who are we to say what's cool?
2: When we're
1: going to
2: finally find out.
1: She's in the school
2: out. System. We might actually figure out how to be decently cool here by the end of the summer.
1: That is coming up momentarily. But
2: lots
1: first.
2: Of tips. That's-

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1: Featuring Sammy, right?
2: Featuring the one they call Sammy.
1: That's right.
2: XL 93.
3: Hi.
4: Hey!
3: Good morning.
2: Good morning to you. Who is this?
3: Brittany.
2: This is Brittany?
3: Yep.
2: Brittany, do you have kids?
3: Hello?
1: Yeah, Brittany.
3: Yeah,
2: just
3: I'm here.
2: Checking?
1: Do you have babies?
3: No, it's my radio.
2: Well, we're just wondering, our question of the day, what's the craziest thing your kids asked you lately?
3: Not very appropriate, but...
2: Clean it up so it's PG.
1: Not even possible.
3: Where does poop come from, I guess? I'm a boy, so...
2: Well, that's going to translate nicely into our game. That might be helpful here. Maybe go grab your kid. We're playing Spelling Bee Word or Turd, being the Scripps Spelling Bee is going on right now. Is the following an actual word from Scripps Spelling Bee or a euphemism for going to the bathroom? And you have two helper outers today.
1: Yep.
2: You have RJ and RJ's goon, Sammy, is here.
1: Yep.
3: Perfect.
2: So, for example, I say... Petrichor, is that a word from the spelling bee, or is that a euphemism for going to the bathroom? Petrichor.
3: Never even heard of that.
1: Huh. Sammy, what do you think as you're focusing?
5: Repeat the word.
2: Petrichor.
1: Petrichor. Do you think that's an actual word or a euphemism for going to the bathroom?
5: What's a euphemism?
1: A double entendre.
5: I don't know what that is either.
1: Slang word.
5: Probably.
3: I'm gonna say no.
1: You think it's a real word?
5: Yeah, because like slang word would be more cool.
1: Okay, so we'll, so go, real we'll go by your logic. Okay.
2: The pleasant smell that frequently accompanies the first rain after a long period of warm, dry weather. That is a petrichor. Word.
1: So it smart. Is a word. You're very smart, Brittany.
2: Can you spell it? Should we even try?
3: No.
2: Okay. No, I can't. We'll move on perfectly. All right. Our next one is coprophile. C-O-P-R-O-P-H-I-L-E. Coprophile.
1: Coprophile?
3: I don't
1: even know. I'm going to have to say that's a word.
5: Yeah, because co and then profile. You have to use your prefixes.
2: Are we going word or turd, Brittany?
3: Word, I guess.
2: It is... A turd.
1: What?
2: Marked interest in excrement.
1: Marked?
2: Is what it means.
1: It means you're interested in?
2: Yep. All right, let's try this one. Scat.
3: I think that's a word.
5: I think it's a word because they're trying to trick you with it being too simple.
2: There is a great song.
1: Yeah, there's the Scat Man. And ladies, I highly recommend you say that this is turd.
2: Brittany?
1: I know it's 2-1, but...
2: Are we going turd? A term commonly used for animal droppings, especially in wildlife biology and tracking. It is turd.
1: Ugh. Haven't you seen Jurassic Park when they have to go through the mound of scat?
3: Yeah.
2: Let's try crapola. Word from the spelling bee or turd?
1: Crapola? What do you think, ladies? Sammy, what do you think crapola is?
5: I think, well, it's probably a turd, but it could be tricking you.
2: Brittany?
3: I think it's a turd.
2: Slang term meaning nonsense or excrement. Turd!
1: Yay, turd!
2: Turd!
1: I thought it meant you got nothing. Me too. I went to this restaurant. All I got was crapola, this lousy T-shirt, you know?
2: Brittany, what are we doing? World of Outlaws or Ed Sheeran?
1: She's doing World of Outlaws.
3: I'm doing World of Outlaws.
2: Cars will be going left like nobody's business, and you'll witness it all at River City Speedway tomorrow. What station's proud to be your World of Outlaws? Summer Activity Connection.
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8: 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One more.
2: It's kind of two more things today because we're gonna leave you with what is cool going in December 2026.
1: That's right. That's right.
2: Because we don't know. RJ's daughter Samantha's here is going to help us out.
1: And certainly anybody raised by me has a direct line into what's cool.
2: I would think so.
1: Yeah. Yeah. Well, first off, I'll tell you, Sammy, this is what you have to look forward to as you grow older and get into the workforce, that AI will be slowly killing your social life. The good news is that it will already be dead by the time you get there. Right?
2: Yep.
1: So the young people listening, there won't be a social life at work for you to miss. So that's something to take into account. Well, Business Insider has a report on how AI is threatening to take away the work social life for better or for worse, making offices less social. Well, how do you think this is happening? Well, AI has taken away a lot of the interaction. It's shrinking workforces. Mm-hmm. And it's leaving people on their own in a lot of cases. Basically, people don't need each other as much, at least in person.
2: Okay? We've noticed that from our extra large graduation parties that we give away. It's
1: right.
2: Refreshing to talk to some of these high school students who can have a conversation with us.
1: Yeah, because I didn't think there was any left. Will you knock it off? Yeah, I didn't think there was any left.
2: He's talking to me.
1: studies show that heavy AI users say that they have lower trust in colleagues, weaker team coordination, higher burnout, and greater feelings of isolation. Some companies are trying to cut this off by using AI to strengthen relationships rather than replace them, but we all know that's not possible.
2: We do.
1: Yeah. So AI is killing the social life by not taking away your coworkers, basically.
2: I always say enjoy each and every day of summer, but now with AI taking over the world,
1: enjoy every day of work.
2: Just enjoy every day because our days are numbered.
1: Not to scare you.
2: No, not at all.
1: Not to scare you, but yeah, enjoy every sandwich, as Warren Zevon said. Yeah. Yep. And with that,
2: we give you the one they call Samuelson.
1: Yeah, Sammy, have you focused long enough to figure out exactly what you're going to say?
2: So, yeah. Sammy, once again, how old?
5: 14.
2: All right, right in there. The teenage years.
1: The worst years. Yeah.
2: Driving a vehicle and is now going to tell us what is cool.
1: Okay.
5: Okay, so for the boys think it's cool to be nonchalant. So they're just sitting there all nonchalantly.
1: And what is nonchalant? That's the new word, by the way.
2: Nonchalant.
1: Trevor. Yeah, so what you've just done is given us a two for one.
5: Like chill or like just there.
1: To act like you don't care. Aloof,
5: yeah,
1: I believe
5: kind
1: is the
5: of
1: word. Yes.
5: And then for the girls, tanning, because there's this girl, I'm not going to say names, but she...
2: What does it rhyme with?
5: She leaves school if the UV's over like a 4 and just sits outside and like skips school to tan.
2: Really? She checks the level.
1: She checks.
5: Yes.
1: Yeah, I've noticed that. People are checking the UV level. Why, after 1,000 years of being told to wear sunscreen and that
2: I didn't think tanning has been cool since the 2000s.
1: So that's a big thing again. Okay, so tanning and acting nonchalant, Trevor. Okay.
5: Well, for the boys.
1: Okay.
5: And then for the adults is trying to be cool. Like they try to be like their kids and like say like brain rot, but it doesn't work out and it just embarrasses their kids.
1: Well, that's okay. Sammy, I just want to let you know that's common.
2: By the way,
1: very few people can pull that off like I can.
5: You can't pull it
2: off. We do that weekday mornings together.
1: Weekday mornings we pull it off. Emotional damage, you know, stuff like
5: that's
1: that.
5: That's not cool.
1: Oh, no. It isn't?
2: No. I can't really see the clock, but I know we're 6 or 7 minutes in front of 9 o'clock right now.
1: 6, 7 minutes, yeah. We're mewing all the way.
5: Oh,
1: yeah.
5: My.
1: Yeah.
2: Mew. That's what you meant, right?
1: No. No, we're being cool. Trust us.
2: And Sammy wants to leave.
1: Yeah.
5: After that, whatever that was, yeah.
2: Thank you. Can we make this a recurring segment
1: this
2: summer?
1: Whenever you come, you tell us three things that are cool.
2: What's cool? With Samuelson.
1: With Samuelson. Yes.
2: We're going 93 minutes commercial free. That's always cool. That's coming right up. There's a new type of cereal out there that is just for men. Finally, a breakfast in a box, so masculine, it might even challenge your spoon to a cage match.
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13: Kate Hudson is the proud mother of three kids, 22-year-old Ryder, 14-year-old Bingham, and 7-year-old Rainey, and raising a three-pack is something you and Kate share in common, sis.
14: We do indeed, and Kate is one of those moms who gracefully balances her family life with her professional career in entertainment as well. She just seems to put her all into both.
15: I love that, and I love that she says showing that effort and dedication to her children is something that she wants them to take away from being raised by her.
13: Yeah, she tells E! News, the one key lesson she hopes they learn from her is that they absorb how hard she works, and they understand that's what it takes to succeed, which is exactly what she saw in her own parents, Goldie Hawn included.
15: That work ethic, that discipline.
14: And she stresses that they're also a tight-knit family, calling her unit a community. They can't live life to their fullest without each other.
13: She adds that celebrating each other's work is a big part of that. And I imagine they're all doing just that with Kate's latest effort, season 2 of Running Point on Netflix.
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2: From the iHeartRadio North Dakota Newsroom, Bismarck State College upgrading the MDU Resources Community Bowl with new turf and a new track. The stadium, which seats 6,000 people, was closed on Tuesday. It's expected to remain that way through mid-August as renovations take place. Officials say the 4th of July fireworks event will not be impacted. All repairs are expected to be completed before the start of the fall sports season. A Fargo man is facing 6 felony charges after a high-speed chase and an alleged hit and run.
3: Officials say Brandon Peltier fled from officers when police spotted a car connected to a domestic incident. Police say Peltier drove nearly 60 miles an hour in a 25-mile-an-hour residential zone before stopping in a parking lot where he was arrested without incident. He's being charged with felony fleeing, 3 counts of felony reckless endangerment, felony duty in an accident involving serious injury, DUI, and possession of drug paraphernalia. I'm Carrie Mack.
2: And I'm Nia Bender.
1: And Grand Forks Public Schools are bringing back a fee for student bus service starting with the 2026-27 school year. The district is planning to charge $525 per student annually for general education transportation. That breaks down to roughly $1.50 per ride. The decision to bring the transportation fees back comes as the school district faces a $4.4 million budget deficit for the 2025-2026 school year. And that's been a final look at your news.
0: XL93 weather.
1: Record high today, 95 degrees, and we will be close. Sunshine, 93 today. Partly cloudy, 66 tonight. Tomorrow, partly sunny, 93. Then Saturday, partly sunny, 90, breezy, southeast winds gusting to 30 miles an hour. Sunday, mostly sunny, 88. Here we go, 70 right now, 93 minutes, commercial free, throwback Thursday. I hope you did not forget. 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

0: nowadays, everybody wanna talk like they got something to say, but nothing comes out when they move their lips, just a bunch of gibberish. 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
1: Coming up, let's get you into Mandalorian and Grogu, the new Star Wars flick, number one movie in the land in 15 minutes. 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

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Time for your 60-second history lesson. 92 years ago today, 1934, the Dion Quintuplets were born in Callander, Ontario, Canada. They were five identical girls and were the first quintuplets to survive their infancy. They're all gone now. They passed away at ages 20, 35, 67, 75, and 75. 44 years ago, 1982, Rocky III was released starring the great Mr. T. 28 years ago, 1998, the great Phil Hartman was shot and killed by his raving lunatic Thief River Falls wife, who then killed herself. That's a fact. It was 18 years ago, 2008, a judge in Mulawai finally approved Madonna's adoption of that kid from Malawi, David Banda, even though the kid had been living with her for over a year and a half. Madonna and Guy Ritchie were divorced by the end of the year. And to the theater, 5 years ago, 2021, A Quiet Place 2 was released. Shut up. Shut up and dance. It's Walk the Moon, XL93.

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3: New TV tonight. NBA Finals, game number 6. San Antonio will host the Oklahoma City, or the OKC Thunder, as the kids call them. OKC up 3-2. That's 7:30 on NBC tonight. Over on HBO, the first season finale of Half Man, 8 p.m. HBO Max, the series finale of Hacks. The fourth season premiere of Criminal Minds Evolution on Paramount Plus. Also on Paramount Plus, the streaming premiere of Scream 7. A new ghost face emerges in the quiet town where Sydney Prescott / Neve Campbell has built her new life. And her daughter, Isabel May, becomes the killer's next target. Courtney Cox, Matthew Lillard, David Arquette, Mason Gooding, and Jasmine Savoy Brown all return in some capacity from previous movies. Well, coming up in trending, the drink of the summer. Does a hard fresca sound good to you? Sounds good on a hot summer day today. We'll get into that next. We'll crack one together coming up. What I know is up at XL93.com, the charity page. I want to get you into Star Wars, Mandalorian, and Grogu right now. 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
3: Sunny skies, 93 this afternoon. Then partly cloudy, 66 tonight. Friday, partly sunny, 93. Saturday, partly sunny, 90. Breezy southeast winds gusting to 30 miles an hour. And as for Sunday, mostly sunny, 88. Right now, it is 72. Olivia Dean's on XL93.

0: on in 2026. Apparently it is to some people, to the point where some people or an individual from the great state of Florida would use a chainsaw to try to obtain some cars that were not his. The story next, a Thursday morning moron award on deck. XL 93.
1: By the right number caller?
0: Well, hey!
1: All right!
0: Yes, you are. Who is this?
1: This is Chris.
0: Chris, do you have kids? I know, it's a random question. My question of the day was the craziest thing your kids asked you lately. I don't know if you have anything you can insert here.
1: Oh, it's always, can I borrow money?
0: What was that, maybe yesterday?
1: It's once a week.
0: It's really crazy in your life if your kid doesn't ask for money.
1: Yeah, right. You know what's coming.
0: What's normally your response? Sure, take whatever you want from the wallet.
1: They bring the kids over and they give you the sad eyes and they you do it.
0: Yeah, they know how to get you, right? That's how they get you.
1: Yep.
0: Chris, I don't know if you want to go see the Star Wars Mandalorian Grogu movie at River Cinema, or I could give you a pass to go see whatever movie you want at River Cinema. You tell me.
1: I'll go to Michael.
0: Michael was good. Go see Michael.
1: Yeah, everybody's telling me that.
0: I love that the critics got it wrong. They came down hard on the movie, and it's doing really well. So enjoy, Michael. The next movie, by the way, we get everyone into is Toy Story 5, coming out June 19th. But for now, it's Stations. We roll 93 minutes. Do you need a throwback on Throwback Thursday? I should ask you that, too.
1: You're the one and only. It's still 93.
0: Do you need a throwback today, my friend?
1: Sure.
0: Anything?
1: Sure.
0: As in, you're not going to request, just accept anything I dish out here?
1: You're the man. I know you'll make it, right?
0: All right, what station's your movie premiere connection?
1: XL 93.

0: 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We declared at 7:15 a really, really important song of the day. Worth Ed Sheeran tickets at U.S. Bank Stadium when that song plays. If you win, you can even take... she'll drive. RJ's daughter, Sammy, is here
1: today.
0: Yeah,
1: you can take her. Yeah. Sammy, would you like to go?
2: Yes, I would. Very much so.
0: Good taste.
1: I told you Uncle Trevi will take you.
0: So the song, when it plays, I don't know if we even drop a hint today or not. Stuff you're doing at bedtime, at sleep time.
1: Okay.
0: Everybody does it.
1: Everybody.
0: Young, old, man, woman.
1: Okay.
0: All right.
1: That's all you get.
0: Probably it's an Ed Sheeran song. That song plays. We're going to get you into the show. Tomorrow, I believe we're going to work on more Goo Goo Dolls tickets, and it's also Free Food Friday on XL93, so that's always fun. Trending, we've got your drink of summer.
1: Yes, we do. Who likes a little Fresca?
0: Fresca Fridays.
1: It's basically the sugar-free squirt is what it is. And that can be a refreshing drink. And now this is online. But like you had said, I think this is kind of like maybe Zima.
0: It sounds very much like Zima.
1: Yeah, and everybody's loving this this new Fresca. They say the peach one is the best, but they're all refreshing. Okay? It's the new seltzer of the summer. That's what the website The Takeout called it.
0: I think a lot of us dudes... when we're drinking an adult beverage, we're not really big into the sweet. Maybe for a beverage.
1: Yeah. I think Kids in the Hall had a skit about that. Girl Drink Drunk. Do you remember?
0: I do remember
1: that.
0: Yeah,
1: okay.
0: Yes. Everything we shared about the 2026 Zima, the Fresca, our trending drink of 2026. XL93.com, Trivity page. Moron Award, 33-year-old man from Florida named Clayton Warren was arrested after breaking into a store in the middle of the night using a chainsaw to steal $12,000 worth of Pokemon cards last Thursday. Here's the owner of the store, Michael Basilotto, talking about the theft.
3: He went home or wherever he went, came back about an hour and a half with a chainsaw, and just kind of walks like he knew exactly where to go. Opened the doors like he knew that we didn't have a lock on it, unfortunately. The good news is none of the glass was broken inside of the place, but they did indeed steal about between 10 to 15,000 in Pokemon cards. Unfortunately, we are getting targeted as trading card game stores, kind of like a jewelry store, because they know we have valuable inventory in the store.
0: And if you're thinking a chainsaw doesn't sound discreet, Clayton wasn't too concerned with that, in addition to the blood that he left after accidentally cutting himself when he initially tried to break the window. His car license plate were also captured on camera, and he was charged with burglary and grand theft. And 33-year-old Clayton Warren from Florida will end up with a Thursday Morning Moron Award, now our 36th trip to Florida in 2026. 93 minutes, commercial-free continues to roll. Sammy, thanks for coming in today.
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1: Oh, yes.
0: Making memories. 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
4: Why is McDonald's still counting? How insecure is this company? 40 million, 80 jillion, billion, zillion, killion, tillion, million, tillion. Is anyone really impressed anymore? Oh, 89 billion sold. All right, I'll have one. I'm satisfied. Who cares? I would love to meet the chairman of the board of McDonald's and just say to him, look, we all get it. Okay, you've sold a lot of hamburgers, whatever the hell the number is. Just put up a sign, McDonald's, we're doing very well. Anyway. We are tired of hearing about every one of them. What is their ultimate goal? To have cows just surrendering voluntarily or something? Showing up at the door, we'd like to turn ourselves in, we see the sign. We realize we have very little chance out there. We'd like to be a happy meal if that's at all possible.

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1: With it being graduation day and Throwback Thursday, could you do Vitamin C in the graduation song?
0: I think that would be appropriate.
1: That'd be so awesome.
0: That would be appropriate. Who's graduating and from where?
1: My daughter, Jasmine, from community high school.
0: Do you want a golf clap or a slow ascending clap?
1: The clap, probably.
0: The ascending one? The.
1: Yeah.
0: How's that?
1: Yeah, that was good.
0: Congratulations, Jasmine, and everybody graduating a community today.
1: Yes, it's going to be exciting.

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0: XL93. Still haven't played that really, really important song of the day with Ed Sheeran tickets. 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By about 10 o'clock, the Trevor D. Mini Morning Show podcast will be up for the day on the iHeartRadio app. You can listen to it right there. That's all I can say for now. It's probably an Ed Sheeran song. Hey, happy National Hamburger Day, National Brisket Day, National Beef Burger Day, just to be specific. I leave you with the wisdom du jour today. Your quantum leap depends on a strategy of pursuit. On air, Ryan Seacrest next. Trevor D. slipping out of here. Enjoy your throwback Thursday. Hey, don't have a good day. Have a great day, and thanks so much for choosing XL93.
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0: 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Ryan Seacrest, Sisney with you. Thanks for being on. My pheromones were in line, or what do I have? What do I have? I have.
1: We all have pheromones.
0: Do I have pheromones? Mm-hmm. Can we look that up?
1: You have Fonzie, testosterone.
0: Fonzie, you look up pheromone testosterone. What do I got?
2: All right. So testosterone is a male hormone. Estrogen is the female hormone.
1: We know this.
2: Serotonin and oxytocin are happy hormones that are brain
1: those
2: producers.
1: Are the ones we have.
0: That's what we want. I tell you what, I got serotonin because you know what I did for the first time yesterday?
1: Oh.
0: Pilates.
1: I was going to say Pilates. Guess, not Pilates.
0: Bro, I looked at this guy named Jimmy John, whatever, Pilates, this man that was 83 years old who invented Pilates, real guy. I want to look like that one day.
1: Right.
0: Guy's 83, looks like a stud. So I got into it.
1: Say you
0: I got
1: like took a walk around
3: can
1: in
3: you,
1: nature.
3: Can you come with me sometime? I love Pilates. It would be so cute on the reformers together.
0: I just started and I'm getting, you know, I'm tapping into a conditioning of all the different little muscles. So once I get my brain wrapped around the movements, absolutely.
3: Okay, great.
0: Absolutely. But I rolled in. There was a bunch of people in there and I rolled in and did it and squeezed all my unsqueezables.
1: Make sure you squeeze.
0: I mean, otherwise, I don't know how many unsqueezables you have, but I have a lot of unsqueezables.
3: It just like gets into the nitty gritty, you know, like those like little tiny places that you don't even realize.
0: I think it released the serotonin.
1: It sure does.
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5: 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Shinedown, Fargo Dome, August 20th. Have I mentioned yet that we are your concert connection? 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That when it comes to thinking, who is your concert connection? It's us! We are your concert connection. Oh, yeah, I did mention it back there. Sorry, really can't be said too many times, though. The 2026 Great Year of Concert Ticket Winning continues on XL93. It's true in the Chinese calendar, the 2026 is the year of the concert, right?
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18: With your iHeartRadio Forks forecast, I'm meteorologist Rodney Price. The next couple of days, we could tie or establish new record highs in the area as summer-like heat will be felt. Sunny to mostly sunny, south winds today, highs in the lower 90s. A few clouds tonight, mid-60s. Friday, a few more clouds and lower 90s once again. 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

0: XL 93. Let's get to the quote of the day in a second. Right now, three passive aggressive things you may say you don't realize are passive aggressive. Are you that person? One, no offense, but.
1: Oh.
0: Now, you know, offense is, but anytime a but is used, nothing mattered before the but.
1: So no cut offense. Out the but. What about what you do? You do, with all due respect.
0: With all due respect.
1: So I feel like that's kind of
0: with
1: in the same.
0: With all due respect. That's probably passive aggressive. Another one, Sissany, I looked at your vacation schedule and I say, must be nice.
1: Oh, please.
2: That is yes. So passive aggressive.
0: Must be nice.
1: I know.
0: I mean, the first year you started here was vacation right away.
1: I must did not
0: nice.
1: Know that I was going to take over this role it, when I booked that vacation.
0: I'm let it go.
1: 10 years ago.
2: Yeah, he will never let it go.
0: Passive aggressive statement. Whatever, it's fine.
1: Whatever. That, these are all, by bad. The way, you say all of these things.
0: I know. So fine, I'm the annoying passive aggressive.
1: Whatever, it's fine. You literally just did it right there.
0: Yeah, fine. Exactly, fine, whatever. And today's quote. Becoming less reactive is a huge part of growth and decreasing stress. If you let everything get you worked up, you're damaging your mind, you're damaging your body, and you're damaging your spirit.
1: Ain't that the truth?
2: Dang.
0: You need to learn not my problem, and you can't
1: whatever,
0: say whatever.
1: It's fine.
0: You can't say whatever, so not my problem's a good one.
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1: Lady Gaga fans seem to be loving all the tracks, 14 of them on Mayhem. But one of the absolute favorites almost didn't make the cut. And Gaga says it's only because her fiance convinced her to keep it on there. What is the track? Search Lady Gaga at onairthrine.com.

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1: Yeah. Guaranteed human. On air with Ryan Seacrest.
2: All right, so the Sphere. I've never been to the Sphere. I have friends that have been to the Sphere. Mm-hmm. They've seen DJs there. They've seen performances there. But everyone got all up on me about Harry Styles going into the Sphere, and now he's not, is he?
3: Right. What is actually true? We're going to get down to the bottom of it.
1: You're on air with Ryan Seacrest.

0: XL93, the Forks hit music station. I have not yet been inside the Sphere in Las Vegas to see a concert. I've been near the Sphere. Anyway, big moves. Everybody says Harry's coming, then I read Harry's not coming. Is he doing a residency in the Sphere?
1: Well, before we get to Harry, I want to talk about the mini spheres.
0: What are the mini spheres?
1: They actually are going to be happening. So think 5,000 seats instead of like the 17,000 that Vegas has.
0: Dome?
1: So the cool thing here is that they want to create, the same company, they want to create mini spheres that are going to be in different cities.
0: So anyway, is Harry coming or not?
1: Harry's not coming.
0: So that was a rumor?
1: That's bummer news. Yeah, they confirmed that there was never any talks about Harry doing the Sphere in Vegas.
0: Where does that come from? How does that even start?
2: Because fan bases. Probably talks. Like maybe they like lobbed it out.
0: It wasn't even an option.
1: I know how it happened. Because Harry went to a concert there. I forget whose concert. John Mayer?
2: John Mayer and the other people.
1: Yeah, so he went to that concert. He was spotted there. And a lot of people thought that he was there kind of like checking out the Sphere and seeing if he would be able to do a show there too.
0: All right. Well, mini spheres and no Harry. Gotcha.
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25: With your iHeartRadio Forks forecast, I'm meteorologist Rodney Price. The next couple of days, we could tie or establish new record highs in the area as summer-like heat will be felt. Sunny to mostly sunny. South winds today, highs in the lower 90s. A few clouds tonight, mid-60s. Friday, a few more clouds and lower 90s once again. 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Currently 77 degrees.
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1: So SNL did a sketch. Did you see this with Lady Gaga about how we need to stop saying slay?
2: Yep.
1: And calling a song a bop.
2: I love calling songs bop.
1: Bop
2: is out.
1: I say drop. Like, music's dropping.
2: It's hard to get rid of.

0: XL93. So New York Times had an article about the phrase, it's all good, and how it needs to stop, and I'm with them on this.
1: Oh, it's all good. You're right.
2: It's all good. It's so,
0: it makes me really not feel good when you say that.
2: It's all good, man. That's where
1: did
2: all
1: it
2: good
1: really
2: came from.
1: Not about, make you feel good? Or you yeah, just no, now after reading this article, you're like, oh yeah,
0: no,
1: I hate
0: I always
1: it.
0: Thought something was wrong with people that said that. And now
1: good.
0: I know. Now I know. So here are some others that could be annoying. No worries. I use that too much. What would you use instead of no worries?
1: No worries. I like
2: it's all good. It's all good.
0: No.
1: Don't trip.
0: No, that's worse.
1: I mean, I'm trying to think of different ways.
0: Another one is, these are, do you find these phrases annoying when people say, it is what it is?
1: Yeah.
2: If you have, I find that annoying.
1: It is what it is.
0: I mean, there's a way to say it like, look, here's where we are. So it doesn't matter what was. It's where we are. We're
1: no, what's annoying for it is what it is what in the context. Like if it's something that's like really major for that person's life and you say that, then that's very annoying.
0: Well, what about saying, what's the solution? Like cut out the is what it is. Like, do we need to find a solution? What's the
1: I feel
0: solution?
1: Like I'm in a post meeting with you.
0: Right, well, that's what a post meeting sounds like.
1: That's what it sounds like. That's what Ryan says. All right, so what's the solution?
0: Oh, that's the solution. I'm just like, I don't need to hear the history of why we got here. Just tell me what we're doing to go forward. Stop the pain of the history of the problem. What's the going forward of the problem?
1: Yeah.
0: It's like, got it. I understand. But why? And what do we do now? And then I'm just saying. That's another one that people are annoyed by. I'm just saying.
1: Oh, that is such a crutch for me. I say that all the time.
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1: 3 months is a full season, a quarter of a year, right? 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
22: With your iHeartRadio Forks forecast, I'm meteorologist Rodney Price. The next couple of days, we could tie or establish new record highs in the area as summer-like heat will be felt. Sunny to mostly sunny, south winds today, highs in the lower 90s. A few clouds tonight, mid-60s. Friday, a few more clouds and lower 90s once again. 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
1: We are going to take a call next, it looks like. 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

0: 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Now, Maddie, I want to jump right into this because I hear it's a sensitive topic. Your fiance is insisting on getting a prenup. When did he spring this on you?
1: Yeah, last night. He took me out to dinner. We got engaged a couple weeks ago, and it's honestly, it's been incredible. It's the happiest I've ever been in my life. But he thinks that, you know, it's just smart business. And I'm like,
2: business.
1: Why would you plant? Yeah, right? I love him so much. He like had clauses and like articles about how he wanted, you know, we are to spend every other Christmas with his family, which was already our plan all along.
2: So oh, but why he do wants we need it like in writing?
1: Yeah.
2: That's
1: like,
2: weird.
1: That like legally weird. Binding.
0: I mean, right? If you love and trust and loyal, like, well, of course you're going to do that.
2: Yeah, it'd be one thing if it was like, I mean, even all of the money side of it is like, makes me feel weird. But that, like putting the Christmases in and all that, that's even
0: Maddie,
2: weirder.
0: When is the wedding supposed to be?
1: It was supposed to be next year.
0: All right, and he just threw this on you, the prenup conversation.
1: Yeah.
0: Above my pay grade, this one. So
2: yeah, me too.
0: There's a guy, he's a legal expert, and he's got a podcast. I think that's how I've heard of him. Anyway, his name's James. I'm going to actually throw this on him for you. You'll listen in, and we'll get some advice on how to handle it and where to go and how you should feel. Hang tight. 1 second. He's on the line with us next.
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2: All right, so here's the deal. She's getting married in a year, and her fiance sprung a prenup on her. So there's a guy that actually specializes in this kind of stuff. He's going to join us next with guidance and expert advice.
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1: So let's get into this. Maddie has been generously hanging on the line here. She's getting married in about a year. Her fiance just at the last minute didn't know it was coming, sprung a prenup on her, and she doesn't feel good about it. So I'm bringing in this guy here. He's an expert in this. His name is James Sexton. Thanks for willing to come on for this one incident.
2: Yeah. So it took a lot of courage for your fiance to say something that he knew you probably wouldn't want to hear. But that is a really, really healthy muscle to develop really early in a relationship, and especially right before a marriage, because you're going to have times where you have to tell each other painful truths rather than comfortable lies. So I think you should see this as the opportunity that it really is, and not automatically see it as, hey, he doesn't have faith in our marriage. No more so than when he gets in the car and puts on a seatbelt. You know, you go, hey, well, you don't have faith in my driving? Of course I have faith in your driving. But you know what? Sometimes a car comes out of nowhere and it had nothing to do with either of our skill levels. So you have to kind of look at it like that and not internalize it. Again, it's understandable to feel it that way, but I just don't think that's the way to approach it.
1: Quickly, Maddie, we got to take a break, but does that help?
3: It does. It gives me a lot to think about. I think I'm seeing it from a different perspective now. So,
1: I love the seatbelt analogy.
3: So
1: throw that at it.
4: Wow.
1: James Sexton, America's divorce lawyer. You can check out his podcast wherever you get your podcast, and his book. If you're ever in my office, it's already too late.
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0: With your iHeartRadio Forks forecast, I'm meteorologist Rodney Price. The next couple of days, we could tie or establish new record highs in the area as summer-like heat will be felt. Sunny to mostly sunny, south winds today, highs in the lower 90s. A few clouds tonight, mid-60s. Friday, a few more clouds and lower 90s once again. 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Right now, it's 85.
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0: XL93.
1: Okay, so Tanya with the trending report. Let's get into it.
2: So social media is important in today's entertainment world. Some casting people consider follower counts when they're actually casting a project. And it was a big point of frustration a few years ago because established actors were losing out on their roles to social media stars just based on their follower count. And Hollywood heavy hitters like Scarlett Johansson are still getting pressured to do things that they don't want to do. I get a lot of pressure to join social media. And even though I don't understand Scarlett Johansson because I love social media, I appreciate that she's sticking to something that matters to her and not letting the pressures of the industry force her to do something that in her gut she feels isn't right for her. And I respect the hell out of that.
0: So let me be clear on this one. Good on you, Scarlett Johansson, mm-hmm. for not diving in, because once you're in, it's kind of endless anxiety and
3: yep.
0: you feel like you gotta fulfill, right? I mean, it can be fun too, but it's like,
2: yeah.
0: I also understand the studio asking. I mean, that's part of their role. I've asked a lot by partners of mine to do things and I'm fine with it, but I understand what she's saying. And it's a slippery slope because once you dive in, then it's just one more thing, and she's got one more thing, probably too many thing, on her plate and doesn't want to deal.
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0: 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That's going to do it for us, friends. If you're going out this weekend and you spot someone you're interested in, we're going to tell you about the sticky eyes technique that will summon them over to you. Sticky eyes. Tanya, I feel like you have these all the time.
1: I love a sticky eye.
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XL 93, the Fork Sid Music Station. I am RJ. Well, it is a beautiful Thursday afternoon. It has been so nice lately. I think we all deserve it, and I hope we don't have to pay for this later. We have an updated check of the forecast up this hour, and you know what? A story about AI. Yes, it's taking over the world, and it might be slowly killing our social life, all right? For better or for worse, we'll go through that later on. Right now, Zara Larsson gets the show rolling with Midnight Sun, XL 93.

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8: With your iHeartRadio Forks forecast, I'm meteorologist Rodney Price. The next couple of days, we could tie or establish new record highs in the area as summer-like heat will be felt. Sunny to mostly sunny, south winds today, highs in the lower 90s. A few clouds tonight, mid-60s. Friday, a few more clouds and lower 90s once again. 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

Kelly Clarkson on Excel 93. It is the Forks Aid Music Station. I believe that almost constitutes as a nice little throwback on this Throwback Thursday here today on the home of Trevor D in the morning. I joined Trevor on the show today, and if you missed our conversation, it was the craziest thing your kid has asked you lately. Lots of great answers, great discussions. 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

Riley Green is coming to the Ralph right here in Grand Forks Saturday, August 22nd. 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

XL 93, the Fork Sid Music Station. I am RJ. Maybe you've asked yourself this question before. Maybe you've asked AI this question. Hey, is AI slowly killing my work social life, for better or for worse? We'll go through that here in What's Up in a moment. Right now, Tame Impala and Jhené with Dracula. 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
1: All right, now, there are people. Yes, there are. There are people who thrive at their jobs. You know, you got a big old social life. Lots of friends at work. You know, you're talkative and you hang out with them at lunch. And you go to happy hours after work. Weekends, too. Now, there are also people who would rather work while talking to as few coworkers as humanly possible. That's where I am. Now, the Business Insider has a report on how AI is threatening to take away your work social life for better or worse, making offices less social, less human, and less alive. Now, the idea is that AI has taken away a lot of interaction. This is a shrinking workforce. Think about that. Leaves people on their own in a lot of cases. So basically, people don't need each other as much, at least in person. The studies show that heavy AI users say that they have lower trust in colleagues, weaker team coordination, higher burnout, and greater feelings of isolation. Now, companies are trying to cut this off by using AI to strengthen relationships rather than replace them. But how are they going to do that, I say? I share these stories because things are rapidly changing, kids, here. It's going to get wild. That's what's up. You're on XL 93.
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23: They say the holy water's watered down, and this town's lost its faith. 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Oh my, my, oh my, my love, I take one look at

XL 93, it is the Forks Head Music Station. I am RJ Kings of Leon, and you somebody on this Throwback Thursday. When we get back into business next week, it's going to be June, okay? And June is going to be interesting for a lot of reasons. 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That's amazing, and that's what's going to happen after this weekend. Just want to give you a heads up on June. 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
1: XL 93, the Fork Sid Music Station. I am RJ Pink Panthers and Stateside. Here we go. Having a beautiful Thursday afternoon together. Looks like it's going to be a pretty decent night and decent weekend. But maybe you got a TV on the deck. I've seen a few of those outdoor TVs. I always thought that looked crazy, but I get the appeal. Maybe you're going to check out the NBA Finals here tonight or whatever else. We'll go through the lineups for tonight after Papa Roach and Wake Up Callin' XL 93.

0: 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I am RJ. NBA fans, tonight is Game 6 of the NBA Conference Finals. 7:30, the San Antonio Spurs will host the OKC Thunder, and Oklahoma leads the series 3-2. Oh, man, this is getting exciting. I still think the Spurs should go all the way. I don't know. We'll find out. Let's see. First season finale of Half Man. That's underway. 8 o'clock on HBO. Series finale of Hacks on HBO Max as well. The fourth season premiere of Criminal Minds Evolution on Paramount Plus, and the streaming premiere of Scream 7 on Paramount Plus. Oh, yeah, it's a new ghost face emerging in a quiet town where Sydney Prescott has built her new life. That sounds very, very scary. So Scream 7 tonight if you ain't into the NBA Conference Finals. Yeah, I like to give you options. We're going to take a break. We come back. Linkin Park on XL 93.
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3: With your iHeartRadio Forks forecast, I'm meteorologist Rodney Price. The next couple of days, we could tie or establish new record highs in the area as summer-like heat will be felt. Sunny to mostly sunny, south winds today, highs in the lower 90s. A few clouds tonight, mid-60s. Friday, a few more clouds and lower 90s once again. 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

XL-Mati 3, the Forks Hit Music Station. I am RJ, Linkin Park in the end. Well, coming up, they have named them the experts. I believe that would be you. Power rankings of the new best chain burgers on National Hamburger Day today, which is today. We'll tell you where the best ones are. It's different from last year, by the way. Here's Doja and Gorgeous, XL-Mati 3.

XL 93, the Fork City Music Station. I am RJ, All American Rejects, and it gives you hell. Well, I don't know if you knew this or not, but it is National Hamburger Day today. So go out there and have a hamburger like you probably haven't already today. But one guy online went through all of the different chain restaurants and named the best burgers. And I'm, some of these we don't have around here, like Cheddar's or Cheesecake Factory. So we'll just kind of skip that. But number one we do have around here, Buffalo Wild Wings. Apparently, it's a double smash burger with American cheese and bacon and grilled onions. And that was number one on this list. Also making the list was Chili's and Denny's and Outback Steakhouse. Wasn't like Culver's on the, I think that was close to the top of the list last year. But this year, I guess it's Buffalo Wild Wings for a burger that's reigning supreme. Brian Kalani on this National Hamburger Day. Go out there and enjoy that all-American food here. You're on XL 93. This is

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XL93, the Forks Head Music Station. I am RJ. Hard to believe, but it's a couple of days. We're going to be into June when we get back into business on June 1st. I like when months start on the 1st, don't you? Well, anyway, we get back to business on June 1st. We're going to have a bonus winning through the month of June. We have so many different shows to get you to, as I've said, with the Goo Goo Dolls and Ed Sheeran, the new one with the Red Clay Strays, Shinedown. August especially is going to be nuts. So bonus winning means we always give you, let's say we always give away five different pairs of tickets throughout the day. We've added a sixth one because we just have so many. So we're going to do those bonuses about 8:35 during the weekday. So just remember that with Trevor D in the morning. Bonus June. Sienna Spyro right now and Die on the Hill on XL93. Got me.

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I am RJ. That is Somber and Homewrecker. Well, we're doing wonderful things right now. 93 minutes of commercial-free music. You can't beat that. And there's going to be a lot of throwbacks along the way. Some Ace of Base, maybe. I mean, we're going to go crazy with it. Also, you'll never believe who Paul McCartney wants to sing with now, okay? We'll talk about that. And the drink of the summer just might be this. Stand by for that. We continue 93 minutes commercial-free with Bella Kay. I like being-

It's one of the biggest tours of the year. Ed Sheeran takes over U.S. Bank Stadium in the Twin Cities Saturday, August 15th. We've got your tickets. 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

XL 93, the Forks Hit Music Station. I am RJ, Ace of Base, and Cruel Summer. Well, the drink of summer might be an alcoholic version of Fresca, they say. It's called Fresca Hard, and it is just now hitting stores. It says it might be the new seltzer of the summer. Yeah, hard Fresca. Interesting. Would you try it? Probably a lot like Zima. Anyway, we continue 93 minutes commercial free. We're going to pretend that wasn't a commercial. Leave me alone. I'm just telling you something. My goodness. Here we go.

XL Mighty 3, the Fork City Music Station. I am RJ Lumineers, and ho, hey, I love that song. I remember hearing it in a commercial. That was the first time I'd heard the tune. I'm like, that is going to be a tune. And then it took the radio world by storm, and now everybody loves Lumineers. Speaking of people that people love, okay, Prince, of course, he's not with us anymore, and he's been releasing some songs. We'll never guess who wants to sing with him now. That story coming up right now, Taylor Swift and Elizabeth Taylor, XL 93.

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I am RJ. Well, Paul McCartney, that's Sir Paul McCartney to us, recently learned that Prince would perform a cover of The Long and Winding Road at his concerts. I can't believe he hadn't found out about this until now. So now he wants to work with Prince's estate to release a posthumous duet, which will be actually pretty easy. He says it's really great, and I'm going to sort of ask the estate because I could make it into something really good. It's kind of rocky. He plays really good guitar on it, and he was a special guy. So it'd be great. Paul's voice isn't the best these days, but he's Paul McCartney, the legend. You gotta let it happen. We continue 93 minutes commercial free with Ella Langley, Choosing Texas.

Kicks on 93. It is the Fork Sid Music Station. I am RJ. That is Magic with Rude on this Throwback Thursday. We roll on 93 minutes commercial free on the home of Trevor D in the morning. Had a pretty good morning show today. I brought my daughter in today, and the question was the craziest thing your kid has asked you. Okay? And your answer's up, and the whole conversation, Trevor D Mini Morning Show podcast. Great way. 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
1: 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I am RJ, Taylor Swift, and a blank space. Here we are. Just these days, they roll by. Enjoy it. Enjoy it. It's such a nice one. We've got an updated check of the forecast here. See how long this beautiful trend is going to last. And also, in What's Up, somebody has redesigned men's restrooms. Maybe that's a good thing. Create a little bit more privacy. That story later on. Right out, Tame Impala and Jetty with Dracula. XL 93.

Yeah. I like it when the girls stop by in the summer.

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I am RJ. Days away from June now. Unbelievable. Checking the movie premiere schedule. We're going to be, so far at least, at one movie premiere in June. That'll be on the 19th over at River Cinema in East Grand Forks for, guess what? Going to be a big one. Toy Story 5. We'll join you there with the prize wheel and whatnot. You know the drill. You spin it. You get your concessions paid for by us before you get to your seats. Shine that out. We're

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1: All three major averages are closing at record highs to end the day on Wall Street. It comes after reports that the U.S. and Iran had reached a deal to extend the ceasefire. It would start more intense negotiations on Iran's nuclear program. Oil prices also pulled back, with West Texas Intermediate crude oil futures last trading below $89 a barrel, while Brent futures was trading about $93 a barrel. At the closing bell, the Dow climbed 24 points to 50,668. The S&P 500 gained 43 points to 7,563, and the NASDAQ rose 242 points to 26,917. However, there's been no confirmation from the White House about the multiple reports regarding a deal to extend the ceasefire. Today, Treasury Secretary Scott Bessent spoke to reporters from the White House press room and would only say that any deal would have to be subject to President Trump's approval. According to reports, the two countries have a 60-day memorandum of understanding that would reopen the Strait of Hormuz. I'm Chris Caraggio.
2: We gotta get out of this town!
3: 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Where are we gonna go?
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0: 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XL93.
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27: With your Forks Area Forecast, I'm meteorologist Mace Michaels. Tonight, a partly cloudy sky, lows in the low 60s. Partly sunny and hot for tomorrow, a high around 90 to the low 90s. Staying dry into the weekend, with lows in the 50s and highs in the 80s. 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

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Ray, and where is my husband? So they made a list of the hardest U.S. states to spell, and I kind of saw these, and I wondered about one of them. The hardest state to spell, I guess, is Hawaii. And this is based on Google's search results, by the way. So this is pretty accurate. Hawaii, I have no problem with that one. Pennsylvania, that one I do. Connecticut, not so bad. Georgia and Tennessee were tied for fourth, and number five is Massachusetts. That one I think is the worst. Massachusetts, right? Georgia, who could possibly have a problem spelling Georgia? How is that hard? But I guess I see the rest of it. But according to Americans' Google habits, we're having the worst time with Hawaii to spell anyway. Nobody has a problem going. We continue here with Pink Panthers and Zara Larsson stateside. XL 93.

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0: 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Well, somebody has redesigned men's restrooms to create more privacy. Is this needed? I don't know. You tell me, fellas. That story on the way right now, Bella Kay, and I love it, I love it, I love it. XL 93.
1: I like being used. 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
1: All right, now, I don't know if you knew this, but at some point there was no privacy in men's bathrooms. In fact, I've seen a few of these. It was just trough urinals. I've seen those on a couple of ferry boats that I've had to take over the years. And those have been phased out. Then came the dividers between the urinals, and they've become larger. Well, now someone has used AI to create a new design for the men's restroom where each urinal is separated by a toilet stall. And the idea is that alternating stalls and urinals provides more privacy than toilet stalls on one side of the bathroom. Did they really need AI to figure this out? That's my question about all of this. Now, in the comments, many people note that this would require more stall walls, but each stall would be enclosed without shared walls. But those walls do replace the need for urinal dividers. Okay, the other problem could be that it's less efficient space-wise or from a plumbing standpoint, but it is actually doable, I guess. So there, guys, you might have more privacy in the bathroom down the road. Are you excited about that? You're on XL 93. That's what's up.
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It's going to be May. Oh, memories of early spring when we were excited for May. And now May is pretty much shot in the butt, and we're saying it's going to be June. But that just doesn't have the same ring to it, does it? Next week, hey, next Tuesday, I believe, that's going to be another Talk to the Mayor Tuesday. I'm going to join Trevor D. and the mayor on the show that day, and we'll find out about all things Grand Forks related. As always, use that TalkBack mic feature. You're all starting to get used to that, using it more and more often, I've noticed. So use the TalkBack mic feature in the iHeart app. Let us know any questions you want to know about Grand Forks, and Brandon will answer them. Olivia Rodrigo right now in Drop Dead, XL 93.

Helani and Folded on XL 93. It is the Fork City Music Station. I am RJ, and coming up, we'll go through the late night TV talk show lineup. Tell you who's going to be on what now. And Comics Unleashed, we'll see who's on that tonight, too. After Yellow Card, A Good Charlotte, XL 93.

0: XL 93, the Fork Sid Music Station. I am RJ, the Ataris, and the Boys of Summer. Well, who's on the Late Night Boys tonight? Jimmy Fallon has Emily Blunt and Chet Hanks. You got to love Chet Hanks. That is a repeat, though, tonight, just so you know. Jimmy Kimmel looks to be the only one that's doing a no-show tonight. Dan Levy is on, and She and Him, Zooey Deschanel, is part of that group. I have a couple of their albums. They're pretty good. She's got an interest. She's got a very unique voice, and if you like that kind of stuff there, you like to see She and Him tonight on Jimmy Kimmel. Seth Meyers is also repeat tonight with Rose Byrne, and Comics Unleashed with Chase Anthony and Mike Fiona tonight. That is, of course, taking the place of the departed Colbert. All right, we're going to take a little break. When we come back, Natalie Imbruglia and Flo Rida on XL 93.
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2: 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Yeah, you think Trevor D is weird? RJ is weird? They have nothing on the king of weird. Weird Al Yankovic is bringing his Bigger and Weirder Tour to the Alaris Center Saturday, August 29th.
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22: With your Forks area forecast, I'm meteorologist Mace Michaels. Tonight, a partly cloudy sky, lows in the low 60s. Partly sunny and hot for tomorrow, a high around 90 to the low 90s. Staying dry into the weekend, with lows in the 50s and highs in the 80s. 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

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I am RJ, Natalie Imbruglia, and Torn. A great song of this Throwback Thursday. We sure love our throwbacks, don't we? In fact, let's see here. Not this weekend, but the next weekend, June 5th and 6th. That'll be a Just Because You Love Long Throwback Weekend, because it'll be the first new weekend of the fresh new month of June. Can you believe it already? We'll be at the halfway point of the year next week. Wild. 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

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I am RJ. It is the home of Trevor D in the morning. I joined Trevor on the show today, and I actually had my daughter in here with me. It's summer break, so sometimes I got to drag her into work here. It was the craziest things your kids have asked you. And my daughter didn't sleep too well last night, so she spent most of the morning show on the floor. But she got a little bit of it. And if you missed some of it, don't worry. You can check out the Trevor D Mini Morning Show podcast through the iHeartRadio app. All the crazy hijinks that go on there can be relived right there. Here's Somber and Homewrecker, XL 93.

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1: 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Talk to the mayor Tuesday. Hit us up with your questions for Grand Forks Mayor Brandon Bochensky.
2: I believe we've touched on this before. What is going on with the hoe? And can we resurrect the old hoe?
3: I would love to. You know, the Westford Hoe is one of the places I was brought when I was on a college visit back in the day. So it has it strikes a chord with me, some nostalgia there. So it was sad to see that go a number of years ago. I don't think it's coming back to its former glory. The lot's up for sale. There's been some demolition already taking place there.
2: And they blew up the bridge.
3: It's for sale.
4: You know, my parents had their honeymoon there.
2: Honeymoon?
4: Yeah, wow. I think so. I think so. Well, I got married in Sioux Falls. I think the honeymoon was there. Huh?
3: If anyone's going to buy, if anyone wants to buy and it's available, they could certainly bring it back to the former glory of where RJ's parents' honeymoon was.
4: Now, I'm a Graftonite. I don't know much about the lore of that. That is the building that used to have the legs sticking out of the window? The Westwood, right?
3: Yeah. Yep.
2: Yeah, I know what you're talking about.
4: That's gone, right? Is that doesn't exist anymore?
3: Yeah. Oh,
4: okay. Well, that's too bad.
3: So, we're going to bring it back, though.
2: Was the hole that made you sign on to become a University of North Dakota funding Sioux back in the day?
3: That was one of the stops. Ryan Hale took me around to my visit. He was out in a medical red shirt, and I ended up playing with him and his brother later. But he took me around town, showed me all the good spots, and part of making me come here. You know, it might have been seeing Ralph Engelstad Arena, but I also went to the Westward Hall, so that gave another 5% towards Grand Forks.
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6: Director and DC Studios co-head James Gunn makes great big movies that people love. I think that's the way to say it.
7: Right. Guardians of the Galaxy, Superman.
6: They rake in a lot of money. Fans love them. They're critically acclaimed, which is rare, but they are not considered prestige films.
7: Right.
6: And he's good with it.
7: Yeah, he told Variety that he doesn't really care about prestige. Would he love to get an Oscar? Not, of course, but it's never his concern.
6: James, we gave up prestige. We never pursued it. Even further, he says he genuinely loves making what he calls pop cinema. He does still try to make films that resonate emotionally, but he loves big movies. James's next movie is a follow-up to Superman. Man of Tomorrow arrives June of 27.
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10: 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They'll get you back on the road.
9: Ah, beautiful saying. You come up with that?
10: 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It's a Geico motorcycle policy.
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13: 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My brother wanted to explore some caves, so we drove up a bunch of steep hills. 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

XL 93, the Fork Sid Music Station. I am RJ, one of my favorite, actually, not one of, it is my favorite Nelly Furtado song, Turn Off the Lights, a great way to end our time together on this Throwback Thursday. I'll be back again, though, tomorrow afternoon, and Trevor D will wake you up, as always, at 6 a.m. Have a great rest of your night. Enjoy this weather, kids. Noah Kahan now in The Great Divide, XL 93. Okay.